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It's referred to as a sweep. So we get off on a technicality. 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
2: Don't mess with Big Beaver.
3: What are you talking about?
2: You've always said it, Chuck.
3: I have.
2: Don't mess with Big Beaver because Buc-ee's realized a small mom and pop store.
3: No.
2: They got a beaver on their logo.
3: Well,
2: guess what you can't have? A beaver, bitches.
3: Yep.
2: So Buc-ee's is suing.
3: Oh,
2: here's
3: no.
2: the story now. Take a listen.
4: Buc-ee's has filed a federal lawsuit against this local mini mart right here, claiming trademark infringement. I'm Josh Benier here in Beaver Creek, learning more about the lawsuit and how the community here is responding. Buc-ee's has made its impact in the greater Dayton area, wow. with reports saying opening day caused hotels to sell out. Now, Buc-ee's is in the spotlight again, suing local shop Beaver Mini Mart.
3: I think you can tell it's
4: Beaver
3: not
4: Creek
3: a Buc-ee's.
4: Business used a name and
5: yeah,
4: logo too similar
5: lawsuit.
4: To the company's well-known Beaver branding. According to complaints, the mart's drawing shares similarities to the Buc-ee's mascot, including wide eyes, a smile, and red as the predominant color. Harry Boparai, brother of Beaver Mini Mart owner Vic Boparai, didn't want to do an on-camera interview, but says this store is a Beaver Creek staple. The Boparai brothers are in talks with a lawyer, hoping the same situation doesn't happen to other mom-and-pop stores. Boparai noticed a larger crowd than usual on Monday, customers sharing their support for the local business.
6: It's really got Beaver Creek in an uproar right now. So many people are upset. What's next? What's next? Beaver Creek was here before they were. This place was here before them. And their emblem doesn't even resemble really the Buc-ee's beaver.
3: I agree.
6: They're going to go after that. They're going to go into all the other stores here in Beaver Creek and make us take down our beavers.
7: I hope they understand that this is, you know, picking on a small business is just not right to begin with. I mean, they've been around a lot longer than what Buc-ee's has been here in Huber Heights, so I don't understand, and it's not even in the same city, so I don't understand what their big hype is. They are big corporations, so it's not like they need the money.
4: The lawsuit against Beaver Mini Mart is just one of dozens filed by Buc-ee's across the country. We've reached out to Buc-ee's for comment, but have not heard back.
3: It's
4: a planned rally to support the mini mart is scheduled to happen here on Friday.
3: We're going.
2: We want beaver.
3: All this is there are some lawyers that work for Buc-ee's that want to make a bunch of money, right? Like, so they're like,
5: they just
3: hey,
5: take advantage.
3: We have to stop this. We have to, you know, that's what you are paying us for. You know,
5: yeah, we'll bill you.
3: yeah, we'll bill you, but we're going to stop this. You know, they just look all the time. It doesn't look like a Buc-ee's at all.
2: If Buc-ee's had have came to town and then they changed their sign and logo, okay, maybe.
3: Doesn't it
5: but
3: look like...
5: They were
3: like,
5: there before.
3: Yeah. Wasn't there a cartoon that you used to work at the
2: Rocky
3: theme
2: and
3: park?
2: Bullwinkle.
3: Yeah, doesn't it look more like that?
2: Yes.
8: Yeah, it's Rocky.
3: It's Rocky, yeah, right? It's Rocky.
8: So they should have a lawsuit with whoever made Rocky and Bullwinkle.
2: Yeah, we do. Well, now there's going to be another lawsuit.
3: Yeah, they're out of business.
2: Yeah, someone contact the makers of Rocky and Bullwinkle because they really should have a lawsuit.
3: Hanna-Barbera?
2: I don't think they were. Maybe they were. I don't know.
3: Maybe they were. Am I pulling that out of my buttocks?
2: It could be, man. It could be. Yeah.
3: Huh. Because to me, it doesn't look like the Buc-ee's logo at all. The Buc-ee's guy has a hat on. He's got full eyes.
2: Produced by
3: this one.
2: Jay Ward Productions.
3: Well, who knows what the hell that is.
8: I watched a lot of it.
2: I watched some of it, too.
3: But even him, hey? He had, like, weird... Do you have glasses on top of his head?
2: Yeah, he actually doesn't look more...
3: No, yeah, doesn't really look like it.
2: No. All right. Anyways.
3: They're safe.
2: Speaking of gas stations, though, it now has become a destination for foodies. Even though we say there's certain things you shouldn't get at a gas station, people are flocking across the U.S. to try different gas station food.
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9: At Dallas's Fuel City, it's all about the tacos.
3: Too much green.
9: Outside of Yosemite, you can catch some tunes and enjoy some grub. That'll have you saying, "Whoa, Nelly," which also happens to be the name of the restaurant at the Tioga Gas Mart.
3: Holy crap.
9: Feeling fancy? Then Miami's El Carajo is the place to be.
12: I'm here every week. Every week. I'm guilty. I am even repping their hat.
9: The restaurant at a mobile gas station is second generation run, serving up Spanish cuisine in a civilized setting. There's even a wine bar.
3: That's better.
9: And here in the heart of the Big Apple, Big Burgers. Smacking burger, smashing patties inside this West Village mobile mart. And judging by the customer reaction,
2: that's amazing.
3: Oh, they should have let him keep going.
2: If a burger makes you do the running man,
3: dude, that's a good burger.
2: That's a good burger.
9: He's inside this West Village mobile mart. And judging by the customer reaction,
3: that's amazing. Yeah, I mean, I don't know. It's a thing. It is a thing. And I have had a burger from a place that's inside a gas station. But it's sort of separate. Like you feel like it's not really like the gas station employee is not the guy who's cooking the food. You know what I mean?
2: Yeah.
3: I feel like
2: just a restaurant inside a gas station.
3: Yeah. I'm more concerned with the guy running the gas station counter also running over and flipping something.
2: Grabbing you a pickled pig sweat.
3: Yeah. And I've seen those places.
2: Oh yeah, absolutely.
3: Cause a Buc-ee's is like a gigantic palace compared to any one of these places. And to me, like finding one of these little spots with like a
2: Different.
3: It's completely different.
2: Buc-ee's all about big and bulk and excess.
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1: I have an implant, someone said. It works great for me. Yes, the tip is a little softer.
2: That's what I thought, yeah.
1: But you still get the full sensation of Finale, and it is pretty rigid.
3: Does he have to pump it before? Pump it up?
1: Yeah.
2: Here we go.
1: You just put this on while you're doing it. Make it fun, right? You
3: ready?
4: Hey, listen.
3: Yeah.
4: Hey, no, man. Just hold on. Just let me get ready.
3: Turn the music up.
2: Yeah, it's great.
4: I'm halfway.
2: It's a manual.
4: Yeah, you can't leave it in my hands.
2: I'll be like, a little bit more.
3: Too much.
0: It's Dave and Chuck the Freak. Previously on Dave and Chuck the Freak.
1: Barry, what were you born with or without that's different?
5: I was born with a bit of leg of skin disease.
1: Oh, yeah.
5: Well, got white spots all over the place, and one of them so happens to be on the penis. So.
4: Oh, yeah.
1: Wow.
4: Well, I mean, if you...
6: That is something.
4: Holy cow.
1: So there's like white-tailed deer and you're just the white-headed dog.
4: Yeah, that's it.
0: It's Dave and Chuck the Freak.

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2: My problem when I travel is that I can never sleep. It's too tall. My head keeps bobbing around and I can't do it. Well, along comes the Nod Pod. You strap it on your chair and it basically holds your head in place so you can sleep without your head constantly bouncing. The only thing that's weird is that I'd have to hook it over the back of the seat.
3: That is in the seat behind you. That's the seat all the way around, yeah, like that. So you've got to

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3: 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If you don't mind me just coming around here and setting up all these wires that are going to be in your face this whole flight. Let me just get this.
4: I'd really rather you not.
3: Right. It's just not. No, it's sliding.
5: It's awkward asking someone to set it up, but...
6: It's Dave and Chuck the Freak. 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
7: Sunshine for Thursday, the high near 81. Mostly sunny on Friday, bitches, the high 82. Right now in Metro Detroit, it's 68 degrees.
6: And Chuck the Freak on Instagram at Dave and Chuck the Freak.
7: Hi there. Welcome to Dave and Chuck the Freak on this National Potato Day.
8: Oh, Dave. Congratulations.
7: Nice. Thank you so much.
8: Yeah. Congratulations, sir.
1: What a day.
7: Asked me to be on a float this year, but I couldn't make it.
1: Oh, it's too bad.
7: Yeah. Ride the big potato.
8: The crop that almost killed your entire island.
7: But yet, the greatest thing in the world.
8: Yeah.
7: Amazing. They ranked the top 11 potato dishes. Of course, French fries, number one.
8: Sure. Mm-hmm.
7: Nothing better. Mashed, two.
8: Whoever did that first.
7: Oh. The first person to make French fries.
8: Wow. What a guy.
1: Mm-hmm.
4: Hero.
7: Or lady. You never know.
8: What a human.
7: What a person. And baked potatoes. I love a good... crispy baked potato, little rock salt on the outside of
4: it's
7: that
4: pretty,
7: bitch.
4: It's pretty good.
7: It's great.
4: It's pretty.
1: It's okay.
8: It's pretty good. Yeah, like once in a while. I wouldn't want it every single time.
1: Yeah, I have it often, but I don't get super excited about it.
8: I think the more often you have it, the less exciting it is.
4: I know what's
7: really crazy about me is that I'll have like a steak and baked potato. And I sometimes get more excited by the baked potato.
1: Oh, no, it's crazy.
4: You gotta get a better steak.
1: Yeah, you gotta get a better steak. That's crazy.
8: They're not always great out there.
1: Steak is the star of that show.
7: I know, but sometimes that potato's like, hey, bitch. Mm-hmm.
8: Wow. That was like the time, anytime I knew that my dad was gonna get a baked potato, I was like, here we go. Because he would be like, listen, lady, I need butter. Mm-hmm. I need more butter than you could ever possibly imagine. Right now in your head, you're thinking 19 butters is too many butters. I assure you, it's not enough. Every single time, they'd bring him back like a pile of butter. He'd be like, that isn't enough butter.
7: No, really?
8: Oh, Dad, how many butters does a person have to have? I don't know. I'll never know.
7: It's incredibly healthy, a baked potato, unless you load it with 19 pounds of butter.
8: Oh, yeah, you can't.
1: Yeah.
4: You eat the skin, right?
7: Oh, yeah.
8: Oh, yeah. Eat it down.
7: I love it.
4: That's good.
7: Crisp that up.
4: I don't have any big potatoes in my house. I just got the little guys.
7: Oh yeah.
4: So I can't make them. They're good. What
7: you need
4: do you
7: a
4: mean?
7: Real man's potato. That's what you need, not a little tiny potato.
4: Those are great.
7: Yeah.
4: You roast them.
1: Yeah, I like those.
8: Yeah,
4: smash them, crisp them up.
1: Oh, yeah.
4: Come on, man. Some Parmesan on there.
8: Mm. Cube them down. Cut them up.
7: Yeah, classic potato gratin was the least popular. Like scallop potatoes?
8: It has to be, right? Scallop potatoes in a box is my all-time most terrible
7: potatoes.
1: What is that?
7: Get out of here.
8: It was like rehydrated. You had to rehydrate them. My mom made them all the time. Mm-mm. Oh, my God.
7: Never allowed in our house.
8: I just shoved them into the seat that I was sitting in.
7: We'd throw a bomb at you if you brought... box potatoes.
8: That's
7: into
8: true.
7: Our
8: he will throw
7: Irish
8: bombs.
7: House.
8: Yep.
4: It's not the Irish react.
7: That's how the Northern Irish react.
4: Right.
7: We will blow you up. It was National Couples Day yesterday, and a recent study found that on average, men do fart slightly more than women. But it's close.
8: Oh, yeah. You assume.
7: Like closer than you'd think, really. You'd think guys would just be blasting it. The average daily farts, 5.2 for men, 4.8 for women.
8: Yeah,
7: that seems low.
4: What? I think
7: 5.2 farts per day.
4: That's crazy. People are lying.
1: Yeah. Their averages are down.
8: I think that you probably fart a lot throughout the day without realizing, like, taking a mental note of the fart. It was just like a...
1: It's funny to count
8: that
1: them.
8: Happened.
1: Yeah. If you guys counted your farts,
7: yeah, like, while, God, like,
1: do
7: I
1: a,
7: need,
1: a tally.
7: Kept putting it in your phone.
8: I need one of those things they count for an audience with.
7: The crowd control.
8: Yeah. He's at 10,000.
4: Need a step counter. It just keeps going every time.
7: That's right. Yeah. Yeah, I don't think anyone counts their farts. I mean, it all depends on your diet, too, right?
1: Yeah.
7: Depends what
8: yes.
7: you eat. Yeah, depends what you put in you.
8: Yep.
7: What do you think is peak farting time?
8: Oh, in the morning.
7: In the average day. Peak farting time.
8: I would say in the morning, I get it all out. There's a buildup overnight.
7: Okay. Jason?
4: For sure.
7: Morning. It is not. It is evening between 6 and 10. That's peak farting time.
8: So what's that, like after dinner,
7: I guess,
8: type of thing?
7: That's why a lot of people do those fart walks.
8: Oh, that's right? What they're doing.
7: They go out after dinner and release gas, couples together, beautiful.
1: Yeah, it's nice.
8: Wow, that is gorgeous.
4: I never thought
7: we talked about that on the show.
1: We did,
7: really?
1: Yeah.
7: We these did. Couples are going for fart walks now.
4: Huh.
1: Yeah.
7: Yep. Very finish your dinner romantic. And you head out.
4: Go fart it up like immediately.
7: Well, like they say, it helps
1: for digestion.
7: Yeah, and it gets things going, but then also gets the gas out. And
4: sounds like an old, been here that day.
1: Old couple thing.
8: It does. It helps your blood sugar.
1: Yeah,
4: fart walks.
7: Fart walks. Something to consider.
1: Some people, when they're younger, they have sex, and then when you get older, you go on fart walks. It's a cycle of
7: younger
1: life.
7: Younger sounds better, Lise.
1: Yeah, sure
7: younger
1: does.
7: Sounds God. Better.
8: Oh, it's amazing to be young.
7: Oh, my God. Sex or fart walk?
8: It's amazing to be young.
1: Mm-hmm.
7: Sex, for sure.
1: Yeah.
8: Yeah.
7: Not fart walks. I don't want to hear my partner fart.
8: I don't care.
1: No one wants to hear their partner fart.
8: No, I don't care. I mean, I don't want to hear it, but it's not going to shake my confidence.
7: Oh, you lie. If a lady was just letting big, juicy farts rip, you would not be okay with that.
8: It's
7: do not lie to me.
8: There is a... No, I mean, I really... I don't have a
7: she
8: huge...
7: lifts her leg up on you and... It, pff, you would
8: so it's
7: not.
8: It's pretty funny.
7: Chuck, that's pretty you're funny. Not into that kind of chick.
8: I don't know.
4: She had to hear mine yesterday, but I was just being silly with the kids. And I usually
8: oh,
4: don't.
8: Amazing.
4: But she was pretending to like be a race car with them, so she was like getting all geared up, and I just have one loaded up. So I let it rip, and they laughed, and she laughed. You know,
8: yep.
4: Sometimes you got to be fart silly.
8: Yep.
4: I usually protect her from it.
8: Yeah,
4: but for the sake of the kids.
8: Oh like, yeah,
4: there you go.
8: Make them laugh.
4: Fire up the engines,
7: Ryan. You cool with your lady farting around you?
0: I mean, I don't love it, but I'm not gonna, you know, leave her for it.
7: Okay,
8: right.
7: That's good.
0: Plus, right now, dude, she's 8 months pregnant.
8: Oh, ooh. Yeah.
0: I just go home and sit there and then come here.
8: Yep.
0: And do it over again.
8: Yeah.
0: That's all my life is right now.
8: Yep.
0: Don't get in trouble.
8: Don't do anything extra.
7: You are smart.
0: So she can do whatever she wants right now.
7: Yeah, you're absolutely right. Smart. She's having your baby.
8: She's not the only one who's gone through this a couple times already. You know, like Ryan's kind of a grizzled veteran
7: and
8: on
7: listen,
8: this.
7: And listen, at that point in a pregnancy, farts fly.
8: You just let them fly.
7: All stuff is
0: everything flies, dude.
8: Yeah. Yeah.
7: Mm-hmm. No. Yeah. It's just, you know, things are going on in there.
1: 8 months.
7: Eight months.
8: It's just at the beginning, I think, of like starting to be, it's so uncomfortable that it's almost hard to be around them because they're in so much pain.
7: Yeah.
4: Yeah. It's like detonating a bomb every day.
7: Yeah. Everything's uncomfortable.
4: Wire blue.
8: Yeah. And the wires change.
4: All calling the bomb squad.
8: Yeah. The wires change, though.
4: It's tough.
8: Yeah. You're colorblind.
7: Yep.
8: And you're like, I know they're wires.
7: And the clock's ticking down.
4: Oh, I snipped the wrong one a bunch of times.
8: Oh, I'm sure yeah.
7: Did. Everyone does. Yeah. You're about to be a party of five, dude.
0: Yeah.
1: Yeah.
0: It's an awesome life, Dave.
4: Yeah.
0: It's really, this is where I saw myself.
8: Yeah.
7: It's beautiful. It's a beautiful thing.
8: No, it's good. I mean, you can get a farm soon, you know, and like have them work
1: three
8: the fields.
1: Kids.
8: Like, that's why you have the all dream. The kids. That the is the dream.
7: Yep.
0: That and a traveling family band.
7: Oh, yes. Please welcome the Logans.
8: Oh my God.
0: The Lyrical Logans.
7: The Lyrical Logans.
0: I love a good name.
7: Yeah.
8: Oh, good.
7: Catch them at the state fair.
8: Well, you can catch a lot of people that used to be pretty cool.
7: At the state fair?
8: Oh, yeah.
7: Yeah.
8: Mm-hmm.
7: You're right. You can catch a lot of things at the state fair, too.
0: Mm. Whoa, I'm still cool, Chuck.
8: No, I'm talking bands. I'm talking bands. I'm not talking you. You're up and coming.
7: We're talking main stage.
0: I haven't lost it.
7: Yeah.
8: No. You're up and coming. There's two sides to this coin.
7: Please welcome Fuel.
8: Yeah.
7: That's what we're talking about.
8: That's what I'm saying.
7: Right? Hinder.
8: Yeah.
7: Once big, now state fair.
8: Right.
7: Poison.
8: That's what I'm saying. You know, on top of the world.
7: Yes.
8: And now
7: state fair life.
8: Mm-hmm.
7: I got this message sent to us through email at daveandchuckthefreak.com. A penis and balls to Lisa. I was listening to your show the other day. You were talking about a couple who live in separate houses. Well, that's exactly how my dad and stepmom live. My dad is retired. His house is paid off. He does not want to get a new mortgage on a fixed income. My stepmom is also retired, but she loves her house. She's always doing things to make it better. Working in her backyard, that's her favorite thing to do. She doesn't want to move. My dad doesn't want to move. They're always doing things together. They're always spending time together. They're on a bowling league. They go on trips together. But at the end of the day, they have their own space, their alone time, and they don't get in each other's way. They've been married 2 years now.
8: Wow.
7: Everyone thought it was weird at first, but it absolutely works for them. Had to share. Love the show. I travel for work. Always take the podcast with me.
1: Strange. So it's a new marriage, 2 years, but with their own. So they just kept their own houses.
7: Right. A new marriage for older folks,
1: yeah,
7: I would assume, right?
1: Yeah.
8: I think I'd actually love it if someone didn't want to move into my place.
7: I have friends like this. They are in a relationship, and I don't think either of them want to give up their space. They spend a ton of time together.
8: Yep.
7: But at the end of the day...
8: Oh, I can definitely see this. The weird part of it is you took the step to get married. Because I think it's totally fine if you're not married.
7: Yeah.
8: Like, there's no issues at all. You got your own place. I got my own place. Getting married and saying, we're not living together is like, I think most people would turn their head, you know? Even though it's probably the key to marriage. Who knows? You know, who knows?
1: Yeah, it's like, why get married if you're not living together and don't need the...
8: Right.
1: I don't know.
8: No, I think you could have just, why get married?
7: Yeah,
8: period.
7: Why get married?
1: I think when you get into a relationship older like that and you get, then it's different. You want your own space. The older you get, it's harder to give up. I think when you get into it younger and you're with each other for a long time, it's fine. Depending on the couple.
7: Yeah, the marriage part does make it a little weird.
1: I would never want to have double the expenses.
8: No, it doesn't make sense to.
1: Financially, I don't understand. I don't get that.
7: Yeah. But. All the bills, all the taxes, all that stuff. But works for them.
8: Yeah.
7: Kudos to them. Next one came in. Listening to your segment of garbage men pooping in their trucks made me think of an experience I had working in a newer home installing a kitchen. After my morning coffee, like most, I had business to attend to. So instead of going to the dirty portable John, I go to the only bathroom in this house that had a toilet, which happened to be upstairs in their master bedroom. Oh no, you're installing a kitchen, you're in my master bedroom bathroom?
1: Upstairs.
7: Pooping.
8: Ooh. Wow.
1: So they weren't around.
7: They mustn't have been. So doing my thing, I finish. I go to flush and realize, uh-oh, the water must be off. The toilet's not working.
8: Oh, so...
7: So they must be out of... They must be renovating and out of the house.
8: Yes, there's something up with that, yeah.
7: As I'm standing over the toilet, thinking about what I should do, oh no, I hear the homeowners and the builder coming in the house for a tour.
8: Oh, God.
7: Mind you, these are very large, very expensive homes, lots of windows. So as I'm standing there, I panic. I fear they'll come up the stairs. I grab a bunch of toilet paper, reach in, and grab my turd
8: out the window,
7: and proceed to open the balcony door and launch the turds into the empty area behind us as the homeowners and builder are standing below me in the kitchen.
8: That's amazing.
7: My only hope was that they never saw the flying turd.
8: It looked like a bird.
7: Thankfully, they didn't. But as I was turning back to go into the house, After thinking I've stealthy removed the turds, I realized the house behind us that's being built, all the roofers saw everything.
9: Oh, yeah.
7: And all they could do was stand there and clap and laugh at me and whistle.
1: They knew.
9: Yep.
1: they understood, I think.
9: That's too bad. All you had to do was find a water source and a bucket.
7: That's it. Just fill up the tank.
9: Fill up the tank.
1: It'll
9: just...
1: didn't have time because they were coming in.
9: Just pour it in right into the toilet. It will flush.
7: Never felt...
9: I know. I had no time.
7: Never felt more disgusted and embarrassed in my life. I will never poop in a house being built again.
1: Or he could have just closed the lid, went down, and acted like nothing.
9: Nothing
1: and then
9: happened.
1: He could have blamed someone else. I'm sure he's not the only guy working on that.
7: Or dealt with it later once
1: or
7: they
1: dealt
7: left.
1: With it later because they're not going to open up the
9: no,
1: toilet.
9: No, they won't.
7: Unless they get a whiff of something.
9: Yeah, I mean.
1: Open the windows.
7: Something.
1: Air it out really quick.
9: It's just odd because there shouldn't have been any water in the toilet at all with the water off.
1: The water is off.
9: Like they were in a house being built.
7: Unless he didn't even look.
9: He might not have, but.
7: Oh, you christened my brand new toilet?
9: Yeah, someone always has, I feel like. It's your always, you think turds. You've got this virgin toilet, but I think it's been around,
7: it's
9: you know.
7: It's been used.
9: Mm-hmm. Yeah. Mm. Soiled, if you will.
7: The weather in Florida is usually nice when it's a snowpocalypse in the Midwest in mid-January. But that's not the only reason why Grandma and Grandpa are moving to Florida, right, Ryan?
9: Oh, wow.
7: Hell yeah. The website Love Honey has put out a list of the 10 best states for swingers. Florida.
9: Oh, yeah.
7: The home of Ryan's Meemaw and Peepaw. What is it?
1: No, G-Paw.
7: G-Paw.
0: G-G-G-Paw.
7: G-G and G-Paw. They are number one.
9: Well, this shouldn't be a shock. I mean, they've got all the loofahs and the...
7: They analyzed data across 9 factors linked to indicators of an active swinging lifestyle, including the likelihood of finding or connecting with other swingers. In the end, Florida's number one. Among other things, Florida has 150 swingers clubs, the highest of any state, and it has one of the most active online communities for swingers. Which other states are the best for swingers? Texas? Michigan?
9: You can tell in Michigan it's big.
1: We've had a lot of calls through the years.
9: It's big.
7: You're right. You're right. There's a lot of people that swing that listen to this show. Georgia, Tennessee, California, Pennsylvania, New York, and Ohio.
1: Ohio
7: swingers. That couple that tried to
9: you're right.
7: And I, they were from Ohio.
9: Yep.
7: I made a big swinger mistake. I ordered this shirt online. I did not zoom in. I thought it was just like a little design or something on it. I just got it. It's here. It's in my office, actually, because I got to return it. It's upside down pineapples.
9: Come on.
7: I swear to God, it
9: is that ain't going
7: upside
9: anywhere.
7: Down pineapples.
1: Did you know it was pineapples?
7: No. I had no idea.
9: It's very small?
7: Tiny? Yes,
9: because like your other pineapple shirt, now that you have two of them, but don't worry, Dave's not a swinger.
7: I'm not.
9: He only has two pineapple shirts.
1: Do you have another pineapple shirt?
9: Yeah, he's got that one that's like the button down that has pineapples
7: on it. I had that long before. I've had that for years.
9: Yes.
7: Long before pineapples became a swinger thing.
4: Mm-hmm. Wear it just once.
1: You still wear it?
7: No.
4: Just once and see what happens.
7: No.
4: Why?
7: That's weird.
4: I don't think so. Go see if you get any offers.
9: I'm doing my best to make everyone think that Dave is a swinger. So if he wears it out, then people for sure are going to be like, oh yeah, Dave is a swinger.
7: It just says Riviera short sleeve shirt in the description. And when you zoom in, you can't tell it's...
1: You're gravitating towards pineapples some reason.
9: He is.
7: I'm not gravitating towards
9: he is.
7: Them, Lisa.
9: Subconscious.
1: You don't even realize.
9: No.
7: It's going back.
9: Yeah, no.
7: I can't.
1: Would we have noticed that it was pineapples?
7: Oh, yeah.
1: Oh, okay.
7: I'll bring it in during the break and you can see.
1: Okay, can see.
7: Because it is, but they're upside down, which is 100%
9: that's even, swinger. That's 100% swinger, yeah. Yeah. Now, like, I know Rowan, he's bought a couple of those golf shirts that are like, it looks like a pattern until you get up super close and you realize it's a bunch of butts or...
7: Oh yeah,
9: you know what I mean.
7: Yeah,
9: have you seen those?
7: Yes.
1: Oh, he's got one of those.
9: You know what I mean? Like, so,
1: yeah,
9: or like people doing it.
1: Oh,
9: there's like you know, one, I think, is just some sexual position or whatever. But you can't really tell until you get right up on it and look.
7: Does Ryan, you have any of those wacky shirts?
0: I don't have any of those, but I know what Chuck's talking about. Yeah.
7: Okay.
0: Yeah. A bunch of sex positions on them.
7: Yes. Yeah. I think as a dad, you can't have
1: that. No, probably not.
9: No. But as a dad, I definitely want to buy them all for Rowan.
7: You buy him sex golf shirts?
9: So funny.
7: No, you can't buy that for your kid.
9: That's the funniest thing. It's not like, you know, a real vagina on there or anything. It's those like stick figure, like...
1: I know what you're talking about. Yeah. I can visualize what...
0: Yeah, it's just good old fun.
9: Good old fun.
0: That's all it is.
9: Golfing fun. You want to make golf fun? You better have a sex shirt on. That's for sure.
7: I don't know about that. Does he wear it?
9: Yeah.
0: You honestly, you couldn't tell unless you were like right up on him. The shirts are cool.
7: This is the shirt, by the way.
1: Oh yeah, you wouldn't be able to tell. Like,
7: right?
1: Like,
9: you know what though? It's so close to like your other one too, where it's just like he gets fooled by these little patterns.
7: Even when you zoom in, you can't.
9: Yeah, you can. It looks like polka dots.
1: Yeah, you can't tell.
7: Maybe they're right side up.
1: I think they're. Yeah, I think they're just regular.
7: I thought they were right side upside down. Maybe I was holding it upside down.
9: Well, you might have been.
7: Yeah, there's just a million pineapples on this shirt, though. You can't. It's crazy. You just can't have a shirt with pineapples on it anymore.
4: I think you can.
7: You can't. Why? Everyone assumes you're swinging.
4: No.
7: And fine, those of you who swing, good for you. If you've got some consensual partners and you're all doing each other, you know, have fun.
1: Most people in the world don't know about this pineapple thing.
7: I think you're wrong. I think it has become totally mainstream now. I think years ago it was not. But now I think people know.
1: I don't think I would know that because if I wasn't on this show.
9: Yes, but I think now you can put it into like it can be on a sitcom type of show where there could be a hijinks moment where like
1: it's written in.
9: You know what I mean? Yes. Like they can write it as a joke now.
7: Someone said my coworker literally just got back today from being at a Mexican swingers resort for a week. Oh dear God. Mexican food plus swinging. That is risky.
9: Ooh, my goodness.
7: That's risky.
9: That's a bold move, but.
7: And someone said, I actually accidentally bought my youngest son a Hawaiian Santa shirt. Didn't realize up close it's Santa showing his penis and balls while in a lawn chair at the beach.
9: Yeah. See this one? Elise is a bunch of butts.
1: Okay. Yeah.
9: But like.
1: Yeah, it just seems
9: you
1: like
9: can't really tell.
7: Not yeah, at it's all. Just a pattern.
1: No.
7: Yeah, so that's this shirt. You zoom in and it's a big old swinger shirt.
4: Oops. My ass.
7: It is an oops. It's going back.
9: Yeah, I was going to say.
7: And then you got to put that in the description.
9: What I'm wondering is did someone see it? Did it come in a plastic bag and Dave now has to get out in front of this?
7: No.
9: You know? Did anyone see
7: this
9: shirt?
7: Whatever.
9: Albert.
7: You're going to think what you're going to think anyway.
4: He's got to return it for the ones that are upside down.
7: Right.
9: Yeah. Oh, that's true.
7: Excuse me.
9: That's true. These are right side up. This means I won't do it.
4: Nobody will know that I'm swinging.
9: I will swing.
7: The worst states for swingers. We told you the best ones, which included Florida and Michigan. But the worst states.
9: Alaska.
7: Delaware is number one.
9: Number
7: one. I don't know why.
9: You never think of Delaware.
7: It's number one worst. Nebraska, mm-hmm. Montana, Idaho, the Dakotas, both of them, Vermont, New Hampshire. You folks in New Hampshire not swinging, and Rhode Island too. And then Hawaii, one of the worst states for swingers.
9: I have to assume it's just overall population is lower. A lot of wide open spaces. You're probably not seeing a lot of swinger clubs in Montana.
7: Right.
9: No. You know? Plus, I think they probably would revolt and who knows what else.
7: For the record, the company that did the survey said swinging is all about consent and mutual pleasure. You need a good community around you for it to feel safe, sexy, and fun. So we wanted to find out which states offer the strongest signs of an active swinger-friendly scene.
9: I mean, Florida, they literally sat around at one point and they were like, how can we design an entire neighborhood where people can just bang each other when they're old? And that has become
7: the Villages.
1: Yeah.
9: A gigantic thing that's its own city.
1: We need to speak with them one day.
7: We do, right? We have to have your grandparents on the show.
9: Oh my God.
0: Oh dude, she's might be in the parking lot.
7: she's waiting for her.
1: She's been in the parking lot the whole time.
7: Yeah. Hello. She finally.
0: Yeah, she loves it. She can't wait. She'll talk to you any day.
7: Okay, perfect. Oh wow. I do want to talk to her about life at the Villages and see what that's all about. And you got to go. You got to report live from the scene for us one time.
0: I can do that.
7: Yeah.
0: I'm in.
7: Okay.
0: You sending me?
9: He's scouting. Well,
0: get that big budget to get me out there.
7: Oh, yeah. You know this place.
9: Mm-hmm.
7: He'll be RVing.
9: No. We got to find someone for him to go with.
7: We had to sell our printer.
0: I have to walk. I'm starting after the show.
9: Yeah. We sold it.
7: I don't think we're sending anyone anymore.
9: I don't think so.
7: Someone said my uncle has a sticker on his boat with an upside down pineapple that says plays well with others.
9: Yeah.
7: Oh, he's 100% a swinger. Mm-hmm. You might as well just say swinger. Put a sticker on there.
9: Yeah. Now, I do think there are some people that might just, they think it's a funny haha. Mm-hmm. So they, want the sticker and put it up or whatever. But, also, I think if you own a boat, there's like probably a 33% chance that you will swing.
7: You think boating equals swinging?
9: Like lower 33%, but it's definitely, there's definitely a percentage.
7: Huh. Oh, there's a lot of part of your boaters. I'll give you that.
9: Yeah.
7: I have super Chaldean neighbors that have pineapple lights around their house. They were left by the previous owners, and I'm pretty sure they got after it.
9: Oh, yeah, and then they might not know or something.
1: Yeah, they don't know.
7: But the new owners have left them up.
9: Yeah.
1: So will you wear that shirt now because it's not upside down?
7: No, because it's still pineapples.
1: Yeah. I thought it had to be upside down. I thought that was the signal.
7: I think pineapples still send that message.
9: Yeah, I think it's a real risk.
1: But you already have one.
9: But right? That thing's out of the rotation. No. I don't think you've worn it in a long time.
7: No.
1: Okay.
4: But you haven't stopped buying them at the store, right?
7: Pineapples?
4: Yeah.
1: Who would stop?
4: Because put them in your cart.
9: Upside down. That's where the upside down thing comes from.
4: And sometimes that's just how they fit better.
9: Easy now.
7: Put them where?
4: In the top part of
7: your shopping
4: cart.
7: So you're walking around the grocery store.
4: I have.
7: Yeah, you do.
9: Upside down?
1: How would you put them
9: upside down with the leaves?
4: Sometimes it's just got to be... It's just the way it fits.
9: Yeah.
1: Upside
4: down. When you got a bunch of stuff. I'm not a swinger.
7: You're cruising, man.
9: Yeah.
7: You're cruising.
4: Okay. I'm just looking for a compliment.
9: That's it. Not bad.
4: I'm just fishing out there.
9: Not bad.
7: You're cruising for couples. Jason goes shopping.
4: You can't allow these things to stop you from living your life.
9: No.
4: Want a shirt with pineapples? Wear a shirt with pineapples.
9: Just swing.
4: If someone approaches you, say thank you very much, but I'm not interested.
9: Listen, just have sex with other people. It's not that big a deal.
7: Do what you want to do.
9: Who cares?
0: Dave, I got a sweet pineapple cooler I can bring in.
7: He needs it. Oh, nice. Fantastic.
9: He needs
7: it. It's in the shape of a pineapple?
0: Yeah, it's a backpack cooler. It's awesome. I use it all the time.
7: Wow. No wonder you got three
0: people
7: kids.
0: Can suck it, dude.
1: I don't care. Who cares?
7: People do.
1: Good for you. Yeah,
0: I got three kids and they look like me. Well, we'll see about this new one.
7: Yeah. Fingers crossed, man. Yeah,
0: jury's still out on that one.
7: Fingers crossed.
9: Hey, man, do other people. Who cares?
7: My wife's boss from England loves pineapples and was going to put a door knocker on their new house until my wife told her about it because of your show. Saved her boss a big headache.
9: Oh, wow. Like a pineapple door knocker.
7: Pineapple door knocker.
9: Mm-hmm. I mean, that's made. It is literally made for someone who swings.
7: Yes, for sure. I bought a tank top covered in pineapples simply because I like pineapples. Not watching people rail my wife. I use it to make situations as uncomfortable as possible all the time. It's hilarious.
9: Hmm. Yeah, it's uncomfortable until it's a pretty hot couple. And then it's go time.
7: It's like Jason at Trader Joe's.
9: And then it's go time.
7: Oh, it's a pretty hot couple.
9: Like, oh, I just wear this for the jokes. Until they're super hot.
7: Someone said Chuck is onto something with the boat people and swinging. Multiple times my wife and I have been approached to join people on their boats for a, quote, good time.
9: Yeah. I've talked to enough
8: ladies that have gone on boats to know that they're like, oh yeah, that guy's wife just kissed me out of nowhere. I'm like, oh wow, that's cool.
7: Keep me anonymous, but there is one of the biggest lifestyle swinging events happening this weekend, actually, at the Cherry Lane Nudist Resort. Is that the one where you
9: that
7: were going to get the lumber?
9: I think that is. Is that right by my lumber place? Look it up.
1: Does it sound familiar?
9: Look it up, because I think it's next to the lumber place.
7: Is this it?
9: We need to go to the map.
4: That's not the one we did a deep dive on, right? One of them we like.
9: What is right to the left?
4: Dive on.
7: I don't know, man. Is that a lumber yard?
10: They don't have like the...
9: Doesn't show like the names of the other businesses. I don't know how you would do that.
1: No, that's not the one.
7: There's a construction place right there. But seems like that's pretty far from you.
9: I know it's far, but is it up near Port Huron, just like a little bit up more?
7: No, it's in North Adams.
1: 517
7: area. It's in North Adams.
9: Oh, no.
1: That's not the one.
9: It's not the one.
1: I know what one you're talking about. We did do a deep dive.
9: Yeah, no, that's no. The one I'm talking about is up north. This one's down south.
7: A lot of things go down south there. Yeah. So it's one of the biggest events of the year.
1: So you get nude and swing.
7: Look, they got foam party or something.
9: Did we not? We might have talked about this place one time.
7: Oh, no.
9: I would have remembered that.
7: Oh, sweet.
4: Were they devils?
7: Yep.
1: Yeah. Mm.
9: That's probably the hottest people you'll see right there.
7: You think?
9: I mean, I think that's probably the hottest.
7: I feel like this one is...
4: Oh, this one's meant for swinging.
7: Yeah.
4: But some of them aren't, right? Some of them, they're like...
9: Lifestyle.
4: Keep your penis away.
9: Yeah.
7: Yeah, that's right. Like, keep your penis to yourself. You can have your penis out, but don't touch anyone with it.
4: Oh, yeah. Sponsored by FetLife and stuff.
7: Yeah, no, this one lifestyle. This one's up to no good.
1: You don't remember this one?
7: I don't remember. I don't either. Really check this one out.
9: Good for them.
7: Oh, look at these.
9: You won't find that.
7: You won't find people that hot.
1: No. You
9: won't find that.
7: Murder mist. Oh, they got a putt-putt.
9: That's nice. Well, that is nice.
7: That's fun.
9: Nude putt-putt.
7: A steampunk nudist party.
9: Oh, don't
7: tell
9: Al.
7: Clockwork seduction.
9: Don't tell Al.
7: Al, get your top hat and that's it.
9: Bring your clocks.
11: Dude, I'm there.
9: Oh,
11: I'm going to need a leave of absence.
9: Yeah.
7: That's hilarious. Steampunk nudist party?
0: Can't believe they used Al as a model for that.
7: I know.
11: Well, I mean, I get so many offers.
7: They also have... Oh, that's like a Memorial Day. They do all sorts. Enchanted speakeasy.
9: I mean, they're all nude. I mean, the thing is, like, you can...
7: Alice in Wonderland?
9: You can do whatever you want. I can do a million different themes if the real thing is we're all nude.
7: Rio Carnival of Sin? Mm-hmm. Tides of Temptation?
9: And this DJ,
7: Star
9: huh?
7: Stripes yeah, and Skin?
9: This DJ is being put to work.
1: Works every event.
7: Nude Stock Festival, like you're going back to the
9: groupies wanted
7: hippie times. Your lady would love this one, Jason.
4: Yeah, she would.
9: Yeah.
7: Giant nude slip and slide,
9: mechanical bull ride,
7: good vibes. Volleyball tournament, nude volleyball, wild. Every weekend there's a different party here.
9: I mean, honestly, good for them.
7: Arabian Nights
9: actually coming up with some stuff.
4: He's dressed up like Aladdin.
9: Dave's got all of it.
7: I got all of that. I got all that stuff.
9: Dave's got that hat for sure.
7: Yep. Oh, so this is the one. This is the coming up meet and greet weekend. See-through seductions, pool party workshops, liquid silk pool party. What does that mean? Exposed desires. What does that mean?
9: You know.
7: Foam party, foam wrestling.
9: Foam wrestling. Oh, God.
7: I don't know what.
4: Liquid silk?
7: Liquid silk is. What's a liquid silk pool party? Is that foam?
0: If you have to ask, you can't afford.
9: Yeah, exactly. Steer clear.
7: What does it mean, though? Well, either referencing like a flowing silk satin resort wear and high gloss makeup, or a playful nod to water-based personal lubricants.
1: That must be it.
7: That's it. So it's like... water-based lubricant so you can have sex in the pool this weekend.
9: Yeah.
1: Clean that pool out good after.
7: God.
9: They don't care.
1: No.
7: What does the pool look like?
1: Gotta shock it.
9: How do you shock lube out of something?
7: I don't know. How do you shock lube out of a pool?
9: It's like an oil.
1: Oh, my God.
4: Oh, this is it. There's the pool.
1: Yeah, I want to see pictures of the actual people there.
7: Oh, yeah.
1: You know, that's more entertaining to me. Oh, my God. Wait, the guy on the slide. Why are you going so fast?
7: Is it just doing it?
1: I'm not doing it. It's a slideshow.
9: I thought Dave was, like, just wanting to see it as fast as... Oh, my God. A plunger was in that lady's ass.
7: Hold on. I got to go step by step.
9: I'm not even kidding.
7: Plunger was not in her ass.
9: It was plunging her ass.
7: Was it?
4: Okay. Oh, that's
9: what? Oh my God!
7: Nude slip and slide,
9: well,
7: guys.
9: You're about to get an eyeful here.
7: Oh God, that guy's crotch.
1: It's a pineapple guy.
9: Oh man, I don't know how ladies resist this place.
7: Oh my God!
1: Look at that.
7: Look
1: guy.
7: At this dude on the pole.
1: Oh, what a place!
4: His shirt said "Big Dick is back in town."
9: Uh huh.
7: Oh my God! Look at the fun they're having.
9: Okay, but like.
7: Oh yeah, there it is. There it is.
9: There's way more people there
7: than you thought,
9: than I would ever expect. And that's how I know, like, you're actually at all times surrounded by weirdos that will do whatever.
1: Yeah.
9: And I mean, I say weirdos just meaning alt life.
7: Oh God.
1: That's so funny.
7: The slideshow. Wow. It's been around since the 60s. So there you go. If you're looking for something to do this weekend.
1: I bet people are that are listening right now.
7: Oh,
1: are already planning.
7: And if they weren't.
9: Oh, yeah. Probably, I just know, like, week. On the street that I used to live on, it was like, okay, I think there was like at least three people that were swingers.
1: It's a wild you place did? You live.
9: Oh, my God. Yeah. Yep. That's and that crazy. Was one street. And so if I just, like, think about that and, like, you just...
1: That's the suburbs.
9: You know, you think about the next street. How many people are on the next street? And then how many people are on the next street? You know? And unfortunately, it's like every once in a while, they bang each other and then all hell breaks loose.
7: Oh, my God. Look at Elvis. Why do they blur out Elvis? Why did they blur out his face? Maybe he was just there to perform.
9: Well, yeah, he doesn't want to. He's not a
7: swinger.
9: Right. Imagine you got hired. You take the job, right? I mean, it is brown water.
7: Oh, you can't see that guy's penis. It's so small.
4: Oh, he's tucking.
7: That's unfortunate. You know what? That's somebody's dad, right? That's somebody's dad who's sliding down that slip and slide.
1: You want to see that photo.
4: Spend the time of his life.
9: I mean, it kind of looks like Sammy Hagar.
7: It does not look like Sammy Hagar.
9: If he pulled all his hair back.
7: Ugh.
9: Well, that's what dreams are made of.
7: Is she pregnant? I hope.
1: Yeah, it looks like.
9: Or bloated.
7: I don't know. She's pregnant or bloated. Same with him.
9: I wonder if this is all, if this is like the same as like the Renaissance Festival people that stay afterwards and bang each other.
7: What game are they playing?
9: Well, I don't teach understand. It to you. I can teach it to you.
0: That's how we're getting our baby out.
7: Plunger. Oh, well. To each their own.
1: Yeah.
9: No, I mean, it's just, but when you see the numbers, when you crunch the numbers on the photos, it's like it's way bigger of a community than you'd realize.
7: Yeah, for sure. All right, coming up, what's the latest Dave and Chuck unsolved mystery?
9: Uh-oh.
7: Have they arrested that McLovin lookalike campus cocaine dealer? And what was a guy using spy glasses for? Let's get to that.
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7: Dave Hunter, time now for a check of the news.
13: Dave and Chuck the Freaks, unsolved mysteries.
7: This one is actually unsolved, and we have talked about it on the show. You remember several months ago, a woman dropped something off at a Goodwill store in Chelsea, Michigan?
1: The
7: skull?
1: Skull, yeah.
9: Yeah.
7: They were going through her donations, and they found a skull.
9: Yeah.
7: Got the cops involved. Story's taken another twist.
9: Oh, no.
7: They've determined it's not a medical or teaching skull. That's a human skull, dude.
9: Oh, boy.
7: That's a human skull. Let's get the latest on this Dave and Chuck unsolved mystery from WXYZ TV.
14: A Goodwill donation center in Chelsea, currently the talk of the town, after police believe a woman may have accidentally donated human remains.
15: Yeah, well, a human head.
1: Yes, looks like the old
7: this
1: story.
7: This is the old story.
1: Because it's 25 degrees, according to that news report.
7: Yeah. It's not. Let's check in live.
1: Thank God it's not 25
16: Tonight,
1: degrees.
16: There is a mystery unfolding in Chelsea, and police believe this woman may...
7: It is the old story anyway. So I'll tell you the new version. That human skull that was dropped off at a Goodwill store in Chelsea, Michigan earlier this year, not a medical or teaching specimen. The Washtenaw County Medical Examiner, with assistance from the University of Michigan, determined the skull is from an African-American female. Their estimated age at the time of death was between 20 and 49. Unknown how long ago the person passed away. The skull is well-preserved, skeletonized dry, and there are traces of adherent soil on it. No signs of trauma to the skull. No indications it was used as a medical or teaching specimen. Police turned the skull over to the FBI yesterday and said it will be sent to the FBI crime lab in Virginia for further testing.
9: So it had dirt on it.
7: A little bit of soil.
9: So it was like at one point in the ground?
7: Possibly. Possibly.
1: Will they ever solve this? Because they can't find this lady. It's been
4: months. I'm surprised they have nobody's identified her.
1: I am too.
4: Like, if you know her, you know her.
1: Right. You're like, oh, that's that. Like,
4: that's the creep in the glasses.
7: Right.
9: Yeah. And then now I'm thinking about it. It's like, okay, no, but that is someone who put a wig on, who put glasses on.
7: But then why would you donate it? On. You just leave it in the ground.
1: I don't think she realized, right?
9: I don't know. Like, do you not know? I mean, this is the thing. People collect very odd things. And we know there was that whole group across the country that were selling, like, the body parts from medical stuff. And someone was, like, selling them bones and selling them skulls and whatnot. And this could be, like, something like that.
1: Why wouldn't you just throw it away if you were...
7: Right.
1: Doing something.
9: I don't think you can throw I know, but you. I don't think I can just throw away a skull. I wouldn't.
7: But dude, I mean, you're not talking reasonably here. If she wants to get rid of a skull, you can do whatever you want with it.
9: Oh, I see what you're saying. Like, if you knew you had the skull. Yeah. Yeah. You don't donate it. No, you don't. You go bury it.
1: Then this happens.
7: Right. Yeah. Then you're on the news. And at the time, I believe they said they thought she wasn't from this area. Right. Like, right. She was just driving through. And somehow stopped at a Goodwill to donate stuff?
9: Unless, like, part of you is like, I don't know, whoever skull it is. Say I'm with someone, and then I discover they pass, and I discover they have a skull, but I don't want to, like, deal with the stuff, but I also feel, like, weird, like, that maybe someone out there needs answers to something. I don't know. I'm trying to put myself in a mindset of why I would drop a skull off. You know, because now at least they're going to take the steps to try and ID this skull. It'll probably be a DNA. I don't know. What can you get DNA wise out of a bone?
1: I'm not sure.
7: I don't know what the next steps would be. But yeah, it's off to the FBI crime lab in Virginia for further testing.
1: She looks like a crazy lady a little bit. You know, like she might not know what's going on.
9: Right.
1: I don't know.
7: I feel like she didn't know it was in that box of stuff she donated. It's weird that she came from, like, out of town to donate it at a Goodwill.
1: Yeah, why Chelsea?
7: In Chelsea, Michigan. That's the weird part. Like, just
9: okay, but I also know, like, my buddy just went through all this, you know? Like, his wife's grandma passed, and all the family had to get together and go through all of her stuff. And there were a lot of people that were like, oh, just take that desk. You want that desk? Take the desk.
1: They live farther away,
9: and
1: I assume.
9: And they all came to a centralized location, which would make no sense, you know?
1: And then you decided you didn't want it. I don't know.
9: Yes.
1: Mm. You know. Knows.
7: I guess lots of possible explanations here, but nothing so far that's given them any concrete proof as to what.
9: And I just know that, like, my buddy took some items, and even with those items, he was like, oh man, there's like these cool things, the cool tools that I found, bunch of other stuff where it's just, you didn't even know it was in there. So
7: The unsolved mystery for now remains unsolved. We'll see if there's anything that changes. We talked about this story yesterday. A massive cocaine dealing bust at two frat houses at Penn State. And the kingpin is this McLovin-looking dude.
9: That's unreal.
7: Who has since been trending as Pablo Pledgecobar.
9: Okay.
7: That's his nickname online.
9: All right.
7: He turned himself in yesterday after we talked about the story. Here's the latest from CBS News.
9: That's silly.
15: Tony, 24-year-old Agostino Abatiello turned himself in this morning and is behind bars here at the Center County Correctional Facility. Abatiello, a former Penn State student, was arraigned on numerous felonies, including multiple counts of possession with intent to deliver cocaine. On Monday, 13 current and former Penn State students were charged, along with a parent, a prominent Pittsburgh attorney, Paul Robinson, who allegedly tried to conceal evidence. Prosecutors say two off-campus fraternities, Sigma Chi and Delta Upsilon, appeared to be hubs for the operation and allegedly used pledges to package the drugs. According to grand jury testimony, Abatiello was purchasing around 100 grams of cocaine from his source in New York every 3 to 6 weeks. In a statement, Penn State said in part, criminal activity such as this has no place at our institution. Penn State says Sigma Chi has no formal relationship to the university and they have suspended Delta Upsilon pending an investigation.
9: It's pretty crazy, but...
7: And then one of the guy's dads is an attorney and helped him try to cover it up.
1: Sure.
7: Not great. Ruined your life, too. Yeah. 100 grams of cocaine every 3 weeks. Is that a lot?
4: I mean, yeah. But I thought they were saying he was getting
9: 50 grand at a time.
4: Kilos and stuff, they said initially.
9: They must have just...
4: pounds, you know?
9: Yeah, it must have been over time. He spent 50 grand or something.
4: Yeah.
7: Yeah, another one observed him delivering about 500 grams.
9: One of the guys, though, that...
4: 100 grand?
9: You never know. You never know, though, like what's going to go down with people. Like one of the guys I went to high school with ended up getting busted in university, same type of thing, but for different drugs, but was like the number one, almost like a Breaking Bad type of drug producer. And it was like, what? That guy from high school?
7: Right. Like you this know? Guy, he just, you know, yeah. That picture we saw yesterday of him looking even younger, you yep. never would suspect that's the guy behind it all. All right, there's a guy in Cadillac, Michigan, facing some charges. Woman took her car in for repair at a mechanic's place, found a GPS device had been placed. I guess he took a liking to her.
9: Oh boy.
7: Jason Genema, a mechanic, now charged with one count of tracking device placement or installation in a motor vehicle without consent following an investigation by Michigan State Police. This all began a couple of months ago. A woman reported to troopers from the MSP that she believed she was being tracked by a GPS device. The woman had hired Jason Genema to install modifications to her vehicle at a Cadillac repair shop. After the work was completed, she began getting alerts on her phone indicating there was a GPS in her proximity. That's when they located a tracking device inside the passenger compartment of the vehicle. They obtained a search warrant for the mechanic's cell phone, and they found additional evidence. I looked this guy up. This is him here. That was his one-year anniversary at that repair center.
9: Man, that just it's just creepy.
1: Yeah.
7: And it looks like that's his... Was that his lady?
9: Story checks out.
7: I don't know. There's not a... I don't know. Maybe they're not. It says he's married on social media.
9: I mean, that would suck.
7: Not great.
1: Nope.
9: I don't know how you try and smooth that one over.
7: What do you do? What do you say you were doing that for?
9: Because I wanted to steal stuff in her car. It wasn't anything. It wasn't...
1: In her car?
9: I was doing it so that a bunch of other guys I know can go and steal her car.
4: Yeah, rob her house or something.
9: Rob her house.
4: Not there.
9: Yep.
4: I mean, that's not great. If I, if I told Jesse that, she'd still leave me. So.
1: Yeah.
4: I was just doing crime.
1: I don't think that marriage will last.
4: What? Yeah. But it's better than I was trying to bang her, I guess.
7: Yeah, well, there's nothing you can say that's going to get you out of this. Because why would you? And you're an idiot, too, if you don't realize. Because it sounds like it was an Apple AirTag. If you don't realize that, it'll notify people that they're traveling with it.
9: But, like, what do you have one? You just have one on hand just in case? No, I know, but I mean, like, I leave the mechanic shop. Or you take it out of your
7: keys. You take it out of your keys and you throw it in. You know, whatever. Who knows? Maybe
4: just in case you see someone.
9: Right.
4: Like, premeditated
7: tracking device?
4: I guess.
9: Yeah.
4: Where she was just so, he couldn't help himself. But then you're all messed up, man.
9: Yeah.
4: Delusions.
7: That's an odd look. His eyes are.
1: Mm-hmm.
4: Huh.
1: He's got the eyes.
4: What do you know?
9: Yep. What do you know?
7: What do you know? Exactly.
9: No, I sent Jason a report. Someone already has already done it.
1: Oh.
4: It's a thing.
9: It is a thing. It doesn't, it's not like the cause. It can be a reaction that the human body has to something going wrong when you're in like the womb.
4: And there's a correlation.
9: And there's a correlation.
4: Between eye closeness. I was trying to look it up.
9: Was it brain damage?
4: But every time I said like close, it was saying eyes closed and I couldn't.
9: Oh, wow. Like,
4: no.
9: Yeah.
4: Internet.
7: First name is Jason-Lynn. Or is that both of their pages?
9: I think it's them together.
7: Oh,
9: together.
7: The couple's page. Oh, that tells you a lot, too.
4: Mm-hmm. Well, there's men with the name Lynn.
7: I know, but it's a hyphen.
9: Yeah, but that's them.
1: That's
9: them. That's their like, couple's that's page. That's like the whole thing. Like, hey, I don't have my own.
7: Right. She won't let me have my own page.
9: Well, because.
7: Because I reach out. Tracking devices.
9: Yeah.
7: These cars.
9: I think I might know why.
7: That could be it. He's been a rascal for a while.
9: Oh, boy.
7: This story is another pervy kind of story. So this guy was caught using spy glasses to spy into a woman's bedroom.
9: Okay.
7: His friend swears, who spoke to the news, listen, there is a totally reasonable explanation for all this.
9: All right.
7: Do we believe them?
9: I don't know.
7: Let's find out what the friend's saying here as we get the report from WSB-TV.
17: We came here looking for Christopher Hall, but it was the dogs barking behind his door that caught our attention because police say a dog was one of the clues that helped lead them to Hall.
18: He's a great guy, and this is just, like, totally stupid, and I have no clue. I don't even understand.
17: This woman who identified herself as Hall's friend asked us not to show her face. She believes there's an innocent explanation.
18: I think he got drunk at a freaking party and left his glasses somewhere. And they happen to be facing someone's...
17: But Milton police say the evidence tells a different story. According to an arrest affidavit, a mother found camera-equipped glasses on top of her car in late June. Police say the camera was positioned towards her 13-year-old daughter's open bedroom window. Now, when detectives reviewed that video, they say they saw the person wearing the glasses walking through the neighborhood. They started matching clues. Trees, power poles, homes, and a dog. Police say the dog seen in the recording matched a dog they later saw inside Hall's home. Investigators say those clues helped lead them to Hall. He's now charged with felony unlawful eavesdropping or surveillance.
1: What an idiot.
17: Yeah, we've been working all day trying to find out what exactly was on the video. We reached out to Milton police, but a spokesperson told us that this is a ongoing investigation. Also, he has now been arrested and charged, so they are not releasing that information at this time.
9: So, okay, just a couple questions. Number one, the glasses are outside.
7: They were outside on top of her car.
9: On a car, like almost like... I walked over to the car, possibly, and just
7: placed them there.
1: That's what he's
9: like. What I did with my phone.
1: That's
9: just
1: what
9: when
1: he's
9: I
1: trying
9: got,
1: to say, though. That was going to be his defense, but I don't know why would you be around that car? And just put your glasses on top.
7: But why
1: of it?
7: I don't would know. You leave were they, your glasses on a car? No, right, someone's going to find them there.
9: Yeah, were they on? Were they?
1: Yeah, because they were. Yeah, they.
9: I mean, I know they were pointed in the direction of, but do we know that there is like a video
7: that I don't know, and I don't think they
9: know what I'm saying.
7: I don't think they know yet. according to this report.
8: I mean, it would be awful to, like, oh, my dog's taking a poop over there. I got to go pick up this poop on the lawn.
7: Take my glasses
8: off. And I had the glasses in my hand. And I put them down. On
1: somebody's car?
8: I mean,
1: facing the window of the 13-year-old?
8: I know, I know.
7: Just a crazy coincidence, or he's a total stupid perv?
8: I really believe that it could be either one here.
7: I do,
8: total
7: too.
8: Perv, or
7: I thought for sure I wasn't going to believe the excuse, but it's possible, I guess. It's possible, because otherwise you are unbelievably stupid to leave it on someone's car. They're going to come out and see the glasses.
8: Someone has to take that car,
7: and they are
8: probably
7: cheap. You're just leaving your...
8: I won't even get them yet because they're not cheap enough.

0: They didn't say that, right?
1: They didn't say that. They didn't say the time frame.
2: What was the friend? The friend said something about a party. Maybe it was left him at a party. I think he got drunk
1: at a freaking party and left his glasses somewhere, and they happened to be facing someone's window.
3: I mean, that's insane. I mean, if you are not a perv, holy crap. That is some bad luck. You want to talk about Chuck luck? More than likely, someone's just a perv, okay? Allegedly. We know that. But I mean, holy crap if you're not, because you're effed.
1: Yeah, you are.
0: But do people set their glasses down that way?
2: No.
0: Like when people...
3: No, I'd have to have them...
0: put them up, upside down, right? Like when you take your glasses off?
4: Oh, I mean,
3: no, but what if I what if I had the glasses...
0: would you take them off and place them like that?
1: But those are different. These, like,
3: what if you had them? What if they were just in your hand? If you're walking with, and I'm saying folded up, just in your hand, and then you're walking, you get to a car, your dog's going to take a deuce. You just put them down on the hood of the car. So they're laying flat, but they're shooting upwards towards a 13-year-old's.
2: I would never touch someone's car. Some stranger's car and put them on my head.
3: Either, but you're reasonable. Or, you know, like, I don't know.
2: Who does that? Was the car was in the driveway and you just put your glasses on some stranger's car?
0: Yeah, they just wear on the car. Like an SUV, to put it like on the roof of an SUV seems outrageous.
2: Yeah.
0: Maybe like the bumper. But I was thinking the hood,
3: if, you know. You're trying to get it angled right.
1: It doesn't. I don't know. Yeah, the car was in the driveway because it was the window to the bedroom was right at the side.
3: Man, oh man.
0: To see how this.
3: I mean, it's. I'm just saying. Okay, so maybe you're a perv, but I mean, I can't even imagine if you did just do something stupid.
2: Police seem to be convinced it was you spying.
3: Yeah, if they're convinced, then I think that there's probably
1: if you're charged with felony unlawful eavesdropping or surveillance, seems like they have reason to believe you were spying. But would be a crazy.
3: Well, I think they would catch you. Like it would be very obvious in the video that you were lining something up.
1: Right, if you were, they kept being adjusted.
3: You know what I mean?
1: Right, like angle. All right. Well, if there's any update on this?
3: Well, we'll never hear anything else.
1: We probably will forget all about it.
2: Yeah, we will.
3: No.
1: If by chance it comes across us, we'll let you know.
3: We'll let you know when it's solved.
1: When we come back, celebrity dirt and sports news. What incredible things are some 12-year-olds doing in the world of sports? Why won't you believe what Tom Holland will make from Spider-Man Brand New Day? And which legendary musician has passed away? All that and more coming up after this.
5: Previously on Dave and Chuck the Freak.
1: A married man rushed to the doctor in severe genital pain.
3: Mm-hmm.
1: He was taking a shower and bits of stuff began falling into the drain. He rushed to a urologist. What they found? A 30-year buildup of schmegma.
2: Thanks for sharing.
3: How do you not know there's some...
1: Oh my God, you guys, I have no idea. He's a married man.
3: So she doesn't even...
1: So she hasn't.
3: She hasn't gone near him.
1: But she's living with...
3: you can't live with him.
2: She has to be a disaster.
3: Yes.
2: You know what I mean?
3: Like
2: a clean lady is not...
3: Clean lady is going to be like...
2: Hey, what's up with that?
1: What's up with that? I think you'd say more than that.
3: Yeah.
1: Hey, what's up with that?
3: That's just my big pile of schmegma. Thanks for noticing. It's falling out all the time in the shower. I just keep grabbing it and putting it back.
1: Oh, that's so nasty.
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3: What, Dave?
2: You wake up and there's a guy standing over top of you in a SpongeBob SquarePants costume.
4: Well, geez.
3: Oh boy.
4: So he was in the sponge?
2: Yes, she was sleeping. She woke up and this guy wearing a SpongeBob outfit was standing over her. This ain't no regular SpongeBob.
4: Hear you.
2: This is Sponge Black SquarePants. How terrifying.
5: Wow.
6: Who lives in a planet but under the sea? Who's in yellow and born to thee? Ready? SpongeBob SquarePants! SpongeBob SquarePants! SpongeBob SquarePants!
2: Yeah, this woman woke up to Sponge Black SquarePants standing over her bed.
4: You're way less likely, though, to be killed by SpongeBob. I think the guy dressed as SpongeBob, it's a high mistake.
7: I was just doing meth trying to be SpongeBob. I thought this was my pineapple, but it's not.
2: Uh-oh. I don't know.
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2: Here with you on Dave and Chuck the Freak. 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And if you want to reach out during the show, you can give us a call on the Dave and Chuck lines. It's 1-855-954-6969. 1-855-954-6969. Also, the 5-hour energy text line. Same number, same way to reach us. Do that whenever you choose. Coming up next, we've got celebrity dirt and sports news. What incredible things are some 12-year-olds doing in the world of sports? Why won't you believe what Tom Holland is going to make from Spider-Man Brand New Day? And which legendary musician just passed away? That's all coming up. We're going to start, though, in sports, and some fans brawled in the bleachers at a Cubs-White Sox game at Wrigley Field. Here's the latest on that now from CBS Chicago.
8: Well, what the worst got fans was ever.
9: Definitely a little bit more than what I thought was going to happen, for sure. Never seen a fight, never been to a Crosstown Classic, so this was definitely a two-for-one special, I'd say.
10: Tony Farr, his dad, and friends are in town from Arizona. Sitting in the bleachers last night, they saw two fights. The first was cut off quick, but this second, they caught on camera.
9: Tensions were a little high for sure in the outfield last night.
8: Destroyed.
10: The fight, caught from cameras all across the stadium, showed Cubs fans arguing with White Sox supporters sitting a few bleachers below before the action escalates.
9: It really all just kind of happened within 1 to 2 minutes. They stood up, you know, beers got thrown, drinks got thrown, kicks.
10: We found several other fans who witnessed the fight.
11: You know, come have a good time. Fighting isn't fun.
10: These friends chalk it up to fandom taken too far.
12: Everybody is so nice here, and it was wonderful. I think it was a little bit of the, you know, South Side, North Side rivalry, and that's just what it's going to be when it's the Sox and the Cubs.
9: You've got about 6 or 7 guys in this fight.
10: And Tony and his dad not only got the fight on camera.
9: A lot of the videos from the behind the plate, actually, they're zooming in and you can see us in the back. So a lot of people have been texting us, seeing us in the back.
10: Now they're headed back to watch game 2 in the series, hoping the action stays on the field.
9: But to get in a fight, get kicked out, I don't think that's really worth $200 maybe to be in jail for the night.
10: Again, Chicago police telling us that nobody was arrested related to that fight. In a statement, the Chicago Cubs telling us today that the safety of their fans is always a top priority.
4: That fight, it looked like it was like groups of friends, because it seemed like there were White Sox fans, and then also like some of the people, Cubs fans, were fighting Cubs fans.
2: This big guy gets, he's got a big mouth, but then he gets destroyed once this fight gets going.
4: That's what happens.
2: I know.
3: What's great is the Cubs beat them. So,
5: yeah,
3: that's good.
5: Yeah, I mean, look, this big guy beat down is going. It's nuts. Yeah. Don't open your mouth if you can't back it up,
4: especially if you're out of shape.
5: Right?
4: Because if a fight lasts longer than 30 seconds, he can't even do anything to defend himself. He's just getting his ass kicked.
5: Finally,
4: he's done, dude. You've hit him 100 times in the face. He's done, destroyed. Dude.
5: He's destroyed.
4: But I will say, you do want to punch a White Sox fan. I mean, you really do. I do understand it. They are some of the worst, and they love to go to the other stadium and talk their crap.
5: Oh, like look, they've got like a 14-year-old guy coming in to break it up here.
4: Yeah, well.
3: My favorite is a guy that just was holding his beer looking like no big deal.
4: Oh, whatever. Yeah. Another game.
5: There's always that guy.
3: Just looking around. Yeah.
5: Oh, yeah. This guy is in bad shape.
4: You got to go get checked out, dude.
5: You're bleeding from 14 places in your head.
4: Ooh, man. That is a filthy place to watch a game.
5: Yeah.
4: Huh?
5: Seems that way. Finally, the cops get there.
3: Bleachers.
5: Yeah.
3: It's just wild there.
8: It's so silly.
5: I know. Yeah. It's insane. It's baseball.
8: None of them care about you.
5: Yeah.
8: The teams, right. You know?
4: Oh, no. Like that. No.
8: Fanhood is so wild.
4: I know.
3: Mm-hmm. Yep. My team's better.
8: Right. Like, and I'm a fan, you know?
4: So, right.
8: But, like, I was at the Michigan-Ohio State game, and there's this guy who's, like, yelling at this older lady, and, like, she was just hanging out. They were cool. They're from the other team, and it's like, why are you yelling at her, man?
4: Yeah.
8: Like, what's wrong with you?
5: Yeah, they say that big guy basically started it and then gets wailed on. And he was pissed because he still wanted to watch the game, but the cops were like, get out.
4: No, you're out.
5: You're bleeding from multiple parts of your head.
8: Your eyes are swollen shut, dude.
5: Yeah. I'm fine. So, I don't know, Chuck, you're a big Field of Dreams fan. Did you watch this year's MLB Field of Dreams
4: game? Oh, no, I don't care about any of that. I don't care about any of that.
5: Well,
4: that's just so dumb to me.
5: You weren't alone, because hardly anyone
3: I didn't even know about it.
5: You know what? I happened to tune in, I think, as Kevin Costner was doing, like, the opening part.
4: He might have just, like,
5: I think he was doing, like, the, you know, introduction to it or something.
4: Okay.
5: But the Philadelphia Phillies beat the Minnesota Twins 7-1. The game was not very compelling. They said Netflix produced an enjoyable, high-quality viewing experience, but they did a poor job of letting people know the game was even happening.
4: I honestly thought it had already happened and that you were able to, like, watch something that was like a recap of it, which I just never bothered to do, so I don't know how else they were supposed to let me know that the game was coming up, but I don't care. I don't want to watch two teams I don't give a crap about. I barely watch the playoffs when my teams are not out. Yeah, I'm like, same. I just don't really care about, you know.
3: I mean, baseball, I'm like that. Football, watch a lot of different games, but.
5: MLB's first game at the Field of Dreams movie site in 4 years in Dyersville, Iowa, averaged 1.66 million viewers on Netflix, down substantially from the last game.
4: The older I get, the less I care about all of it.
3: Oh, really?
4: I know. Oh, yeah, big time. Like, I used to be able to tell you every single player on every single roster of every single team in baseball and football and hockey. And I, there's no way. Like, I'm going to have my fantasy football draft. My fantasy football is just a list I print off and a bunch of names I've never, ever heard of in my whole entire life.
5: You don't pick yourself?
4: I do pick, but you just buy a list. I mean, I don't know the guys anymore. Like, these kids
3: from
4: that are getting...
3: From college?
4: No, none of it.
8: You do
4: maybe
8: it like
4: a couple... That's it. And I fix like your mom.
8: Right before the draft, she's like, Jason, help me. I'm like, print out your cheat sheet. You'll be all right.
4: I get like three cheat sheets, print them out. I got buddies who are got graphs and they've got all sorts of stuff. I don't care.
3: But you used to care because you won, right? So
4: that's all I needed to do was win one time.
5: Yep.
4: And then that's it.
5: In case you were wondering, the days of an NFL team outside of North America will be coming sooner rather than later.
2: While being interviewed by German TV, NFL Commissioner Roger Goodell said the growing NFL fan base on the international stage remains a priority. That includes NFL franchises outside of the United States. Goodell was short on specifics regarding a timetable, saying it is going to happen. No doubt there'll be NFL outside the USA soon. Well, then you'll need multiple teams, right? You can't have like one team in Germany and the rest in America.
4: My guess is it'll be Mexico. It'll be something in Mexico where it's like, I know there's a lot of German stuff.
2: Have they done a bunch in Mexico? They've done a bunch in Europe. Have they done much in Mexico?
4: I don't know. I honestly
13: Mexico
4: don't.
13: City, I think they have games in.
4: That's what I thought too, but
13: I still think the Jaguars will be in London.
8: Well, yeah, they play there every year.
13: And they play a lot.
8: But that's the question. Will it just be a team from here, or are you expanding the league to 36? Like, it changes everything.
2: Yeah, it does.
4: Right.
8: If you have more teams, or do you just like move? Like,
4: well, they would love more teams, right? They would love more teams and less quality.
2: Yeah. More teams, less quality.
4: I mean, that's just how sports, that's how sports works.
2: The more you water it down,
4: you know, and then it's like the NHL where it's like 50% of the league makes the playoffs. It's like, what?
3: Yeah, it makes no sense.
4: You know?
2: But what I'm saying is you'd have to have almost like a European base or a mech, you know, like you couldn't have just one team outside of the U.S. It wouldn't make sense.
3: Yeah, it wouldn't make sense.
4: The problem is there's no, like, I can see what you're saying, but it, almost like there'd be like a division over there that all play each other, but it just wouldn't, there's no way they could start that many extra teams or, and I just think whoever is unfortunately the team that has to go and travel, I think it puts you at a severe disadvantage.
3: Definitely.
2: Right, it
4: always
2: does.
4: For the next week and
2: the time change, everything, the travel.
4: It's just, I don't know.
2: Again,
4: so that Germans can watch? I mean, I don't understand it. So that Germans can
3: that's
4: watch?
3: What they want.
2: Yeah, they want to tap into a whole other revenue source.
4: I get why they do. Yeah. I mean, but, you know, they're doing
3: sucks
4: okay.
3: For the players, but like you were about to say, they make millions, so.
2: Yeah. And the Jaguars, they just signed a 30-year lease for a new stadium, so maybe they're not going anywhere.
4: Oh. Yeah, so my guess is it would be a new team.
2: It's on a 30-year stadium lease tied to a $1.4 billion Stadium of the Future renovation of Everbank Stadium. So it doesn't seem like they're going to move.
4: The London Chips.
2: I don't know. That's great. London Royals.
4: Oh, God.
2: There you go.
8: Okay.
2: There you are. Don't know if it'll work, but they want that money. They want that money. All right, now a couple of young guys making headlines in the sports world. We'll get to a 12-year-old boxer in a moment, but first, a 12-year-old that's done something already that Ryan would dream of doing.
4: Oh, no.
2: Two hole-in-ones in the same game.
4: What?
2: Two of them. He had an unbelievable round in Kansas City. His story from KMBC.
14: Finn Criswell loves playing golf.
15: Any day the course is open.
14: But recently, at the Heart of America Par 3 course in Kansas City, playing with his cousin, something remarkable happened.
15: I was kind of just hoping that I could hit a good shot, maybe birdie it.
14: On hole number 3, with his trusty 9-iron...
15: We, like, looked away for a second, and then we looked back and the ball was in.
14: Finn right. made his I mean, first hole-in-one.
15: Looked right down the cup, and there was a golf ball.
14: He couldn't wait to share the news.
15: None of them answered on at the time, so. He was kind of mad that his dad wouldn't answer.
14: So, it was on to the next hole.
16: So, Finn just did something that most golfers dream about their whole lives, hitting a hole-in-one. So, what did he do on the next hole? He did it again.
15: And it started rolling and rolling and rolling, and it finally just went in. I was going nuts.
14: Back-to-back holes in one.
15: Because they just saw me and my cousin on the tee box, like, going nuts, just throwing a club.
14: The odds of this happening are astronomical.
15: Felt like I was almost so dizzy that I was like, this is not real.
14: It was real. And Finn is well aware how unique this achievement really is.
15: Heck of a lucky shot.
17: Yeah.
15: Heck of a two lucky shots.
18: Yeah, well, two.
16: Back to back holes in one.
13: Doesn't count.
5: Nope. Doesn't count.
13: Par three course doesn't count. Oh, sorry, no, buddy.
5: Sorry. Give about the 12-year-old no, some glory.
13: Literally, same thing happened to me when I was like 8. My dad looked at me and said, "Well, sorry, it doesn't count, buddy. Par three course."
5: Yeah.
13: Wow, your dad just broke it down to you. Yep. He'll never get another one. He'll probably shoot in the 90s his entire life.
5: Yeah. Sounds familiar.
4: Yep.
5: Oh, poor little guy. But what a great moment for him.
4: Oh, yeah, for sure.
5: And his buddy's backing up every word, so you know it's got to be legit.
4: Yeah. Yeah. It is.
5: They're like two 12-year-olds in like 40-year-old guy bodies. You know what I mean? Like
4: in their clothes.
5: Dress, their outfits, everything.
4: They're definitely dressed like 40-year-old men.
5: Yes. They live in that golf life. And then another 12-year-old who's pretty impressive, this 12-year-old boxer in Massachusetts is ranked number 3 in the country. He actually just placed first in the Junior Olympics in Kansas. Here's his story now from CBS Boston.
19: Whenever Brendan McIntyre steps into the ring, he feels confident and courageous. The 12-year-old from Quincy just won the national championship, placed first in the Junior Olympics in Wichita, Kansas. He's officially ranked number 3 in the country for his age and weight class. He's driven and focused and knows exactly what he wants to do.
20: I want to be like a world champion.
19: McIntyre has had 18 fights in his young career and has won 15 of them. His ferocious punches and quick feet have taken him across the country. But his second home is inside Waymaker Boxing Gym in Dorchester.
20: Every day, 7 days a week, 2 to 3 hours. Gotta be in the gym every day, be disciplined, and when you have bad days, don't give up.
19: Lessons he's learned from his boxing coach and mentor, Pierre Aubrey, better known as Coach Fire.
21: Hard worker, great student in and out of the gym. He's a straight A student. So one, I've trained a lot of fighters from kids to adults, and he's one of the hardest working like people that I've ever worked with.
20: He's taught me like my technique, my footwork, moving my head.
19: And he has quite the display of medals in his bedroom at home that proves his hard work and excellent coaching has paid off.
20: For boxing, you can't either rely on anybody else to win. It's a one-man sport, so that's why it's really one of my favorites. And you get to punch people.
19: And he has a great support system around him, starting with his parents.
22: He works hard every day, and I see the work that he puts in every day, and it's exactly what I want out of my son. The most important thing to me that he gets out of boxing is learning hard work and discipline.
23: Brendan's next fight will be the National Open in Cleveland, Ohio. Just like this summer, he hopes to win the whole thing, but he knows it will take a lot of hours here in the gym to pull that off.
20: It's gone my mental way better, and it's making me think mentally that I can do this.
21: It takes a village. If he continues to box, like, very, very, very bright. He's very skilled for a 12-year-old fighter. He just won a national. I mean, you know, by the time he's 18, he could be, you know, like, he could have the skills of a world champion contender.
4: I'd like to fight Stella against him.
5: Oh, okay. You're crazy, man.
8: Think she'd knock him out?
5: You're crazy.
4: He's not fast enough.
5: the stuff he says. I don't get.
3: I don't know.
5: Not many 12-year-olds.
4: He's only 12.
5: He's
4: pretty
5: stuff.
4: Tall for a 12-year-old.
5: And discipline. At 12, who would want to do something every day? These like young athletes, kudos to them.
4: You know what it is? They find something they love, mm-hmm. you know, because like growing at 12 was like this about baseball and, you know, just when you, I got a buddy in Florida, his kid's like this about wrestling. Mm-hmm. You just, you know, some of these kids, it's all they want to do. What happens in life is he's going to turn 16, right? And then at 16, it's like, do I want to get punched in the face or make out with this chick? It's like what my dad feared the most.
5: Right, but
4: he's going to get into girls and the drugs. And then he'll never want to do the sports again.
5: You keep getting really good at punching people in the face, the girls will come to you.
4: Generally, like boxing is a sport like that. There, you don't have another choice. You know, like there's no way out for you unless you're a boxer.
5: Right.
4: Like to me, if you have a choice, like
2: Like you're a robber or a boxer.
4: Yeah, like that type of that type of thing. Like I just
2: steal for a living.
4: Like to have like any kind of cushy life, I don't know how you end up being like a
2: boxer.
4: Like a great boxer.
2: All right, moving on to celebrity dirt, and we'll start with sad news of losing a music legend.
0: Longtime drummer of the legendary rock band ZZ Top has died. According to a statement from the band, Beer died at his ranch in Richmond, Texas, while in hospice care, surrounded by family. 77 at the time of his death, Beer was not a founding member of ZZ Top. After the band had already made its debut, he partnered with frontman and guitarist Billy Gibbons, and it was Beer who was responsible for bringing bassist Dusty Hill to the group. That trio went on to record iconic Southern rock hits like LaGrange, Tush, and a host of others. In all, they released 15 studio albums, selling an estimated 15 million records. In 2004, Beard and ZZ Top were inducted into the Rock and Roll Hall of Fame. He's survived by his wife and three children.
2: So Frank Beard, dead at 77 years
4: just
2: old.
4: Just brought them up, dude. We just brought them up.
3: You brought the video it? Up.
8: Yeah, you did. You played a video.
4: Oh. You saw those socks.
3: The socks triggered it. And I was like,
4: it's the ZZ Top video.
2: That's right.
4: And then we brought them up.
8: You killed them.
3: Oh, you brought it up, Chuck?
4: Well, Dave was like, it reminds me of something. And then I was like, oh, God, dude, I think it's like a ZZ Top video.
3: Yeah.
8: Right, the high socks pushed down.
2: Yeah, with the lacy things on top.
4: Uh-huh.
8: Yep.
4: Yeah.
2: He was in hospice, okay?
4: We didn't know that.
3: Yeah, we didn't know.
4: We didn't know that.
8: Was he before you talked about it?
2: Yes. I don't know. Yes, he was in hospice for a week. Well, maybe he was, but still. I can't speak to that.
4: Yeah.
8: No.
3: He wasn't doing well.
4: No, obviously.
8: If only you could use your power for good.
4: It's so true.
8: You're just taking people.
2: People who are on their way out anyway.
3: Yeah, older people.
2: Right, older
4: people. Yeah.
2: Not shot down in their prime.
4: No.
2: All the best to his family.
4: Mm-hmm.
2: All right, moving on to another celebrity death from earlier this week. Hayden Panettiere, her mother spoke with NBC News yesterday and weirdly called out Hayden's boyfriend, Brian Hickerson. She noted that Hickerson was with Hayden at the time of her death and called him, quote, a person in her life that we've been trying to get rid of for quite some time.
4: Oh, boy.
2: She didn't accuse him of anything, but she did say Hayden lost her way and chose the wrong path. Hickerson did plead guilty in 2021 to two counts of physically abusing Hayden, which she wrote about in her memoir, This Is Me, A Reckoning. Sources told TMZ that it was Brian's brother that found Hayden unresponsive in that apartment in South Carolina. Brian was asleep in another room at the time. Hayden and her mother hadn't spoken in years at the time of her death. Hayden fired her mom as her manager when she was 19, a couple of years after she made it big. She was 17 when Heroes premiered in 2006.
4: What time was the... Do you remember when the 911 call...
2: It was in the afternoon sometime, made. I believe.
4: He's still out cold?
2: I think they all were. Right?
4: Yeah.
2: That's
3: a lot going on.
2: Partying and they were all still out. Hayden's ex-fiance also spoke out yesterday. He called her an important part of her life and said to our daughter, I will always speak of her mother with respect and make sure she remembers the person she was. One last weird note here. Neutrogena is taking some massive heat from all this, and their stock has plummeted. Fans of Hayden have taken to social media to demand a national boycott of Neutrogena.
4: What the heck has happened?
2: The skincare company that she worked with from 2005 until 2015. She spoke out against Neutrogena for severing her contract, saying she was released from it after she spoke out against postpartum depression. After disclosing her mental health issues on a morning TV show, Neutrogena reached out and canceled her contract. She said it was a blow in a year that was one of the lowest of her life. Now, fans are vowing to avenge her memory by boycotting Neutrogena.
4: They're like, holy crap, that was 11 years ago. They're like, we did something 11 years ago.
2: But it's coming to light now. Neutrogena's own account has been besieged by fans piling on their posts, ripping them apart for what they did.
4: So, okay, I guess my question is this. You're a big, big brand, and I don't know what was going on at the time, but we had talked about if it was postpartum, and then she, like, gave her kid away. Maybe as a big brand, you're like, hey, listen, that's we're just going to stay away from all that. We're hearing you're going through some stuff. Why don't you go through it all?
3: Yeah,
4: and
3: but
4: let
3: then
4: us
3: it looks
4: know.
3: Like you're fired for mental health issues. And
4: well, because you are,
3: right?
4: Because you are, you know.
3: But is that allowed?
4: I mean, you know, and I don't know. I mean,
2: well, it's allowed. The company can do whatever
3: allowed,
2: they want.
3: But
2: is it right? Is it moral?
3: Right. Know?
4: I guess my whole thing is like, if I found out that someone was really on the edge or something, and would I want to be like, you know what, let's just roll the dice as our big company. Let's just roll the dice. I mean, I know I would be like, no. So I can see it from the company side.
3: Sure.
2: The company that owns Neutrogena also owns Tylenol, Band-Aid, and Aveeno and stuff, slipped over 2% in overall sales numbers. Stock recovered a little bit yesterday. It's not the first scandal they faced this month. Fans noticed that their current brand ambassador, Tate McRae, wasn't actually using Neutrogena makeup wipes in a video she posted on TikTok.
3: Of course, none of them use the products.
2: Doing her post-show routine. She pretended like she was using them, but didn't actually use them. Used a different one when she actually used it to wipe her face, which is crazy. You're making a video, just use one.
4: Right.
2: They're paying you money.
4: Imagine it didn't work on your video, though.
2: And you don't put that video out.
4: Then you don't post it up.
2: Then you don't post it.
4: Yeah.
2: Now someone made a big mistake there.
4: It's also crazy. It seemed like she wiped herself, but still remaining was a full face of makeup.
2: Well, you can't be makeup free on the internet, Chuck.
4: No, I know.
2: Come on now.
4: I know.
2: The 2026 MTV Video Music Award nominees dropped yesterday, and Madonna leads with 11. Yes, Madonna in the year 2026, beating out Taylor Swift. Taylor Swift has 9 nominations. Madonna has 11.
4: Huh.
3: It's a hit, her new album.
4: Really?
3: Yeah.
2: I mean, I guess I'm not going places where I would hear it, but I haven't heard a thing about it since
3: I've heard that it was number one. And
4: I just saw the one thing where she was dancing with the gays.
2: Yeah, in Times Square. That's all I saw.
4: Yeah.
2: Fan voting is currently open at mtvvote.mtv.com through September 25th. The show will air live Sunday, September 27th on CBS, MTV, and Paramount Plus. No word who is set to perform yet.
4: Hmm.
2: Not that many people will.
3: VMAs love Madonna, by the way.
2: Yeah.
3: That long history. So.
2: For sure. Tom Holland is set for life thanks to Spider-Man. When it's all said and done, he will likely have banked over $100 million just from this latest movie, man. Brand New Day. $100 million.
4: Got that sweet percentage?
2: Yes.
4: Uh-huh.
2: Now, his salary was $20 million, but in his contract, he gets a percentage of the profits. Since the movie has already made $2 billion,
4: yep,
2: it's going to be in the $100 million range. Huge raise for him. For his first appearance as Spider-Man in Captain America Civil War, he only made $250,000.
4: Wow, that's crazy, though. That's nothing.
2: For Spider-Man Homecoming, he made $500,000. For Spider-Man Far From Home, he made $4 million. For Spider-Man No Way Home, he made $10 million. So people are now calling him the new Robert Downey Jr. He definitely seems to have followed the same path. Downey made $500,000 for the first Iron Man, and then 5 years later for Iron Man 3, pulled in $50 million. Robert Downey ultimately made $100 million for the last two Avengers movies. There's no word on what he's banking for the next two Avengers movies where he's playing Doctor Doom. You would assume similar.
4: Oh, yeah.
2: He didn't come back for nothing.
4: No.
2: He came back for more.
4: I could see him taking lower starting salary, you know, but then that percentage is going to be high. He makes a lot of money, man.
5: I mean, Tom Holland, I guess he did have a drinking problem. He admitted he had to step away from booze. Then he created his own like zero alcohol beer or something. Mm-hmm. But he's a young guy. He seems to have his head on his shoulders. Only 30 years old.
13: I'm sick of him.
5: Are you sick of him?
4: I don't see the draw.
13: It's just that all everybody talks about right now. I'm just sick of him. He's a little nerd guy.
4: Yep.
5: Little pipsqueak.
13: Annoying me.
4: Yeah.
5: It's in two of the biggest movies of the year.
4: I know.
5: Doing all right. Just married Zendaya.
3: What else has he been in besides the
5: he was in The Impossible. He was a younger kid. Wasn't he like in that? He was. What's that? Like Elliot? Was he Billy Elliot? Was that Elliot. Him? Maybe not. Maybe I'm thinking of someone else.
3: I haven't seen anything he's been in.
5: He's done a ton of work. He's been acting since he was a little guy.
4: Yeah, I...
5: No, he wasn't Billy Elliot, but... I thought he did some sort of...
4: No, I just, you know... I don't know. He's got something. He's got something.
8: Spider-Man. I mean, he's got that Peter Parker. That's all you need.
5: That is all you need.
4: Uh-huh.
8: You said he's a little nerdy guy.
4: Yeah.
8: Peter Parker. I mean, set for life.
3: Eventually, I'll see him in The Odyssey, because I will watch that.
5: Yes. Oh,
4: yeah.
5: I saw him in this. He's perfect for that role for this generation. He's, you know, this generation Spider-Man.
3: Right, that's it.
5: You know?
3: Yeah.
4: Right.
5: They can relate to him. He's a younger guy. That's right. Why he's so successful.
4: And I've hated every Spider-Man that there's been.
5: Have you seen them all?
4: I don't need to.
5: No, well, see, there you go. How can you speak to it if you haven't seen them?
4: Spider-Man is...
8: He hates Spider-Man.
5: You hate the character Spider-Man?
4: I really do.
5: Okay, well, then that's nothing to do with him. You just hate the character.
4: Yeah, so there's no one that they... I don't know if you could ever pick like a cool person, a person cool enough.
5: Henry Cavill.
4: He wouldn't be Spider-Man. I'm just saying, he would be like, sorry, I can't be his Spider-Man. I know. That's what I'm saying. I just don't.
5: Someone said not to piss off Ryan, but Tom is also an incredible golfer, too.
3: Uh-oh.
13: Sorry. Oh, I've seen his stuff.
4: Oh.
13: He's not that good.
4: Oh, no, good.
13: Got to take something from this guy.
3: Can't have it all.
5: Seems to have it all. I didn't see him. He was in some sort of like Indiana Jones type movie. This one, I never saw this. Uncharted.
13: I actually just watched that.
5: Was it any good?
13: Yeah, it's not bad. It's just one of those, you know, like treasure hunting
5: right. movies. So
8: you hate him, but you watch stuff.
13: Yeah, I mean, I watched the movie with him in it.
4: Yeah, he likes to fuel his hatred. Maybe that's why you're sick of him.
13: I can't, you know, guy's in everything. He's a little whore of the movies. You can't avoid him.
8: Is your wife talking about him a lot?
13: My wife?
5: Yeah. Where does this come from? Where does this hatred come from?
13: I don't know.
3: Hmm.
13: But if she is, shut your mouth.
5: Yep. This is a guy who said just like an hour ago, I got to go home and not say a word.
8: Well, yeah, she's like, let's watch Uncharted.
4: Well, he can say it here.
3: He can say it here. Gets it out here.
4: Yeah.
13: It's like, oh, he's a little baby boy in it, but then he grows up and all of a sudden something cool happens. He's the cool dude, finds all the treasure.
4: Right.
5: Spoiler alert.
13: Oh, it came out. Whatever.
5: Four years ago.
4: Yeah.
13: Sorry if I ruined Uncharted for you with Mark Wahlberg.
4: Oh, wow.
5: You kind of did. And Antonio Banderas.
4: Mm-hmm.
5: Mm. Yeah, I was planning to watch it, but now I know.
4: I mean, obviously they're going to find the treasure.
5: Yeah, but him?
3: Yeah.
8: You were planning to watch Uncharted? It came out 4 years ago.
3: You're on not my list watching
5: of action
3: that.
5: Movies I hadn't seen yet.
8: Okay.
4: Oh my God.
5: You know.
8: I'm sure he doesn't find the treasure and he dies.
4: My whole entire life.
3: No.
4: Never see it.
5: And finally, here's another guy you'll like, another superhero guy, Chris Evans. Let's find out why.
6: Movie star and Sudbury native Chris Evans helping two local dogs to get adopted.
7: He teamed up with the Animal Rescue League of Boston and the YouTube page The Save Dodo for their Dream Date series, too. Which spotlights animals in need of forever homes. And we have great news. Greg and Carly, the duo that Evans put together, they were adopted together. Their new owners have even created an Instagram page, keeping followers updated on their bonded adventures. Look at that. A great actor, a good guy, and a matchmaker.
6: Well, how do you not like him?
4: Yep.
2: Teamed up with the Animal Rescue League of Boston.
3: Nice. That's very nice.
2: Two dogs adopted.
3: But that golden, no problem getting it. It had nothing to do with Chris Evans.
4: Well, no, the golden, and I feel like they brought the golden in to get the little one adopted.
2: Which they must have been together, right?
3: Yeah.
4: They wanted
2: to be a team.
4: They're buddies.
2: Yeah, he just made that video 22 hours ago, and they've already been adopted.
3: Sure.
4: I mean, I think it doesn't... You can just put dogs on TV for 5 minutes, and they're gone, you know?
2: Yeah, you just need someone to bring attention to
4: Yeah.
2: As long as they don't have anger issues.
4: Well, sometimes they... You hate when they're on TV and they bite the people.
2: Oh, yes. Or are incontinent. You don't like incontinent dogs either.
4: I like that.
2: Not the best. We'll take a break. When we come back, why did a man threaten to bomb an Applebee's? How did an 18-year-old have a bad day at the beach? What bizarre thing happened to a guy who lost a ton of weight? And badass of the day... We'll get to that and more when we come back in a moment here on the Wednesday edition of Dave and Chuck the Freak.
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2: A funeral director accused of trying to smuggle a sex doll out of a dead man's house. Stealing a dead man's sex doll, is there anything lower and grosser?
4: Yeah, man. It's no good.
3: I just think it's even creepier that he'd had his way with the doll at the scene and just left it there.
2: Oh, wait. He banged it at the scene?
3: Yeah. That's what the story
2: is. Oh, it's not in the story. That, oh, yeah. His shirt was untucked and his pants were in disarray.
4: Yes. Oh, my
3: pants.
4: And
3: they did a DNA sample from the doll that was left at the scene.
2: He effed them. On the bed.
4: You can't even talk from it.
2: The dead guy died.
4: You can't even talk. I don't even know what he said. He said,
1: and Chuck the Freak. WBOS HD2 Brookline, Boston. 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

0: Presley on Dave and Chuck the Freak.
1: During the last segment, I looked over and Jason was freaking out something. Either something was going on. He was getting undressed.
2: He had his shoes off.
1: I didn't know what.
3: Yeah, spider was crawling in across my board. So I just took shoe off and killed it. But that's not the weirdest part.
4: What?
3: I feel most uncomfortable because I told Dave and he said, "Oh my God, look at you, big boy.
1: Way to go.
3: Like I'm his actual son.
4: Wow. Careful,
2: Dave. Words of encouragement. Like, yeah.
4: A lawsuit is a brewing over there. I don't know.
5: Max over there.
3: Yeah.
5: Way to go, big boy.
3: Yeah.
5: I'm so proud of you.
4: I don't know.
5: Well, before you called me in and I had to kill it for you, and now you killed it yourself. Yeah. I'm like, look at you.
3: Different spider.
4: Yeah, it was different.
3: That was a big spider in there.
1: Good for you. Nice.
3: Thanks.
1: Good job, buddy.
3: That's how you reacted.
5: Big boy, I'm so proud of you. Wow.
2: I didn't to quite call go another that far. Man,
1: big boy,
2: go,
1: huh? Huh?
2: Yeah. Wow.
3: Yeah.
5: He's a big boy now.
2: Oh, wow.
0: It's Dave and Chuck the Freak. The home of Dave and Chuck the Freak. Boston's Rock 92.9. Driven by Town Fair Tire.
5: Oh, hey there. Thanks for joining us on a Wednesday. It is the 19th day of August. You're with Dave and Chuck the Freak. You can catch us at DaveandChuckTheFreak.com/live.
1: Yes.
5: DaveandChuckTheFreak.com/live if you'd like to watch the show. Or just while you're on the site, check it out. Scooch around over there. See what's going on. Yeah. Click on every single little page. Say hi.
2: Give it a click.
5: See the stuff we're talking about. We appreciate it. The company really appreciates it.
1: Oh, my God, they do.
4: They do.
5: As we continue next, how did an 18-year-old have a bad day at the beach? What bizarre thing happened to a guy who lost a ton of weight? Why should Jason be worried about the boner pills he's on?
1: Oh, my God.
6: What you talking about?
2: No. Stay tuned.
6: No.
5: And what
6: get
5: did
6: to that Dave one first?
2: Dave might get to it.
5: What did our badass of the day do when his air conditioner caught fire? It's all possibly coming up.
6: I'm going to be a nervous wreck.
5: What the heck? First, let's get started with this.
0: It's another fast food freakout on Dave and Chuck the Freak.
5: Well, the service at Applebee's can, of course, be hit or miss. That's no excuse to threaten to turn it into a war zone.
2: Well, depends.
5: A 19-year-old student at Indiana University named Jackson Hahn was arrested the other day after he threatened to bomb the Applebee's on social media.
2: Oh, wow.
5: I guess he was frustrated the service was taking so long and he vented in an Instagram story.
2: Oh, boy.
5: The post was flagged by Meta. It was reported to the FBI National Threat Operations Center.
2: Great.
5: They called the local authorities. They evacuated the restaurant. And they closed it down for the night while they searched the place. They finally tracked Jackson down. He admitted he made the post. He said he was hungry and tired, upset that he hadn't got his melty cheddar burger. And it was a stupid post that wasn't serious. He did not get a slap on the wrist. He's facing one count of felony intimidation, which can carry up to 3 years in prison. 3 years in prison for an Applebee's burger? That's not worth it.
2: I get it. When you're hangry, you get upset. Yeah, sometimes
4: you lose your mind a bit.
2: I put a hoodie on. I put the hood up. I start making mail bombs. I get it. You just got to eat.
5: It's this new viral burger that everyone's eating. They take a burger and they put it on a plate of hot cheese.
4: Huh. We see it.
2: They cut it in half.
5: And they put it on a plate of melty cheese.
2: That's it, huh?
4: That's it.
2: That's what's taking so long. They probably only have a certain number of them metal plates.
5: The OM cheeseburger.
4: Does not look good.
2: It doesn't look good at all.
4: Oh, my.
5: That's what I could be going to jail for? This piece of crap?

0: I mean, you can't. What did I say? That's what I want to know. What did the dude say?
1: He's going to bomb the Applebee's.
0: I know, but like...
1: Quote, bomb the Applebee's.
0: Yeah.
1: End quote.
2: 3 years.
0: I'm going to bomb this Applebee's.
1: Don't say it.
0: No, but that's what he said.
1: Yes.
0: Yeah. I'm going to bomb it. Right. And that's it.
3: Hey, you can't say that.
1: What are you doing?
0: I have to go back and check my social media.
1: Now with more cheese, it says.
3: How could it have any more?
2: No, it's so much cheese.
1: Now with more cheese?
2: What kind of cheese is that?
3: Looks like
1: is
3: Colby.
1: Is it queso?
0: No, it does look like Colby. Like right? A Colby Jack.
3: Yeah. My Colby's never been that runny.
1: That's what I mean. It doesn't seem like, it seems like it'd have to be a queso or something.
0: You assume that's real cheese they're showing you
2: no
0: right there.
2: No way. It's fake ass cheese.
0: You know what I mean?
1: Yeah. That's like, what's queso, right? Queso's like fake ass cheese. Well, yeah. Some of it.
0: But also, I mean, we're just watching a video that was produced by Applebee's talent department.
1: Talent?
0: To make it look like an actual burger, an actual cheese, an actual bacon. When probably that's all just...
3: Is it not on their website? Oh, it is. Okay.
2: They say American cheese. It's the applewood bacon.
1: Oh, sitting in a sizzling hot skillet filled with a pool of molten queso and melted cheddar. So it's both.
0: Yeah.
3: It's too much cheese.
2: Mm-hmm. Good burger doesn't need that much cheese.
0: Well, I think you might have nailed it right there, Lise. Yeah. Oh, boy.
3: Yeah, see, that's what it looks like. Yes. It's like sticky.
1: Oh, gross. I mean, this guy and the food. Gross. His hair looks like it was also dipped in cheese.
3: He's like shaking.
1: Well, of course. Look at all the cheese he's eating.
0: Oh, yeah. Oh, whoa.
1: That's where it originated from. This took off in Japan, and then they're copying it at Applebee's.
0: Sure.
3: I don't like it. It's too messy.
1: If there's one restaurant I could never step foot in again and be totally fine with.
0: It's that, huh?
1: It's the one in the neighborhood.
3: I don't know if I've ever...
0: Oh, I've been in the neighborhood.
1: For some reason, our kids loved it when they were little. So we.
0: It's a place to take. Been. It's like a young family's place, yeah. Is what I would
1: it's
0: say.
1: It's affordable for a family. Or you know? It was then. But now, dear God.
3: Well, what you got there? Some ice cream?
0: Yeah, tray of ice cream.
3: Okay. Talking to me
0: he's
3: now.
0: He's back in.
1: Yeah, no, that's too much. But, okay, you're hungry. I get it. But you can't have a bomb threat over a cheeseburger, over an Applebee's cheeseburger.
0: No, no. And I get, you know, you have to be careful with what kind of jokes you put out there, right?
2: Yeah. Because
0: you just, you know, obviously, he's just joking.
1: Somebody said, you crazy fools, I'd eat the crap out of their bad chicken. Bad chicken? Bad chicken. Is it called bad chicken?
0: I don't know.
1: No, it can't be called bad chicken. I don't think he calls it bad. Is he being sarcastic?
0: I don't know.
3: Is he calling a burger bad chicken?
0: No. Maybe.
3: I've never heard that before.
0: No.
3: What do you mean?
1: What do you mean by bad chicken? Oh, someone said, that's a great burger, you a-holes.
2: Really?
3: Well, enjoy it.
1: Yeah, that's fine. You have it.
3: Nobody said don't eat it.
1: I don't have like, to have it.
0: You know, I'm like a plain burger.
2: Yes.
0: Just a piece of cheese guy.
2: Mm-hmm.
1: They don't have bad chicken. So-called bad chicken.
0: Mediocre,
1: they have bourbon street chicken.
0: At best.
1: Honey glazed chicken.
2: I haven't been to Applebee's in years.
1: No, since our kids were little, we haven't been.
0: Every once in a while, I'm like in a scenario where people are like, oh, do you want to order food or whatever? And, you know, you're trying to figure out places and someone will say.
2: Applebee's?
0: Applebee's. And it's always like, what?
3: You're not rushing out for the grilled chicken breast platter?
0: What?
1: Look at that.
2: They used to have
1: like the hospital food.
2: They used to have that margarita with the olives.
1: What?
2: Yeah, the perfect margarita.
1: Olives in it?
2: Yeah.
1: That doesn't seem to go together.
3: Isn't that a martini?
2: Yeah, it goes with a martini typically.
1: Did they get
2: but
1: it
2: they
1: wrong?
2: Had their own thing. No, it was a drink on their menu for years. It might still be. I'm not
1: did
2: sure.
1: Did they have the Dollaritas? Was that them?
2: Probably. Yeah, it was. Yeah. I think we've done stories and people get wasted from those. And a lot of bad things would happen.
1: Sure. But none of, I'm looking at all the pictures, you guys, and I'm like...
3: Well, they got a fifth of you know Fireball me in food. The background of one.
0: Yeah, they did.
3: You gotta drink that fifth first.
0: There it is.
1: What?
0: Yeah.
1: Look at Fireball Burger?
0: It's got to have something to do with it.
1: None of it looks.
3: Oh, salmon. Even
1: a dessert. God.
3: Jesse rolls the dice on salmon at some places, and I'm like, I don't know if this is the place to get the salmon.
0: Yeah.
2: You gotta be careful.
3: Like, I don't see a ocean anywhere.
1: That's a jarred salsa if I've ever seen one.
0: Mm-hmm.
1: I mean, they put just Mott's right on the plate for you.
0: I mean, it's, you know, it is what it is. Right? Oh, I mean, I don't think you should be going there thinking...
3: Five star.
0: Handcrafted, handcrafted applesauce.
1: You're right. You're right. Lower my expectations.
0: Yeah.
1: But still, it's not worth going to prison over. No. Nothing they make there is worth going to prison over is my bottom line.
3: The bad chicken, I guess. This guy says
1: that's what he said. There's no such thing as bad chicken on their menu, unless he meant the Bourbon Street chicken, which looks like hot trash.
3: I don't know why. I don't know why it bothers me when they say that, and then we're like, "What do you mean?"
1: And they never text us back.
0: No.
3: What do you mean?
4: I think he meant like, "Yo, that's some bad chicken."
1: Yeah, that's right. So bad saying? Equals good.
4: That's some bad.
1: That's
4: chicken.
1: Bad chicken. Yeah.
3: And you got to put more A's in bad.
1: Yeah, and you got to back it up because I'm looking on the menu. It looks literally just bad.
0: That shrimp and chicken right there.
3: Would you like to try the bad chicken?
1: Which one of our bad chickens would you like?
2: Like the Bourbon Street? I mean, I guess if you're into that, but...
3: I don't like my mash like that either. With the skins
1: with the
3: in
1: skins?
3: It.
1: Skins? You don't like skin?
0: Oh.
2: I don't mind that.
0: I don't mind that.
3: I don't prefer it. I'll eat it.
1: Right.
3: I'd rather be smooth.
0: It's weird. It's like it's simulated mash... mashed potatoes, and then they just have a bunch of skins they throw in it.
1: Yeah. Boy. Reality.
0: Uh-huh.
2: I'm not ordering broccoli there.
0: Oh, no?
2: No.
1: I'm ordering nothing here.
2: Just because...
1: Like, I've never, really like honestly...
5: What in the world was said today?
1: Oh, God, yeah.
5: What in the world, we had a thing lined up?
1: Oh, God, they do a great job, I'm sure.
2: Oh.
1: No, he's just making that up.
2: God, he's who knows, making, though?
0: Who
2: knows?
0: I know.
1: Who knows?
5: They're going to bring food in once a week.
1: We wish them all the best.
3: I'll eat it.
1: I know you will. Listen, you guys see, you can almost hear me drool through the radio when I look at some food pictures.
0: No, I know, but this isn't
1: There's
0: real food.
1: On here.
0: I don't know if that's a real piece of food. You know what I mean?
2: I didn't mind the place when I used to go. I went more than once. It's not like...
0: Right. Oh, it's...
2: There are places I dislike more. Yeah.
0: You know?
2: But I haven't been in a long time, so I have no idea.
3: I mean, I would eat it.
1: Aren't they the home of the riblets?
0: Mm-hmm.
1: Don't they got them riblets?
0: Mm-hmm.
6: That's a hell of a tagline, Chuck. There are places you'll dislike more.
0: There are.
1: Yeah, they are the home of the riblets.
0: Yeah, that one place where I got they changed the meat in their burger, and it all of a sudden you would like be chewing, and there'd be some kind of nodule inside of it.
1: Tweedly deedly deed.
0: Yeah, really?
1: Tweedly deedly deed.
0: Yeah. Yep.
3: Put it right on. We all know what you're talking about now.
1: Can think for a second.
0: Oh man.
3: Okay.
0: Well, I was over here going.
1: Yum.
3: Get you.
1: I get you. All right, moving on to some other news of the day. Man, you are 18 years old. You're at the beach with your girlfriend, and then you decide to build a sandcastle, and you're trapped. Almost to your death in sand.
0: Oh, God. Well.
1: 18-year-old had to be rescued after getting stuck in the sand at a beach in Massachusetts. His story now from WCVB-TV.
7: Our Peter Oleopoulos reports from Sandwich Time. Peter?
8: So where I'm standing is where that 18-year-old was buried. Crews have since filled in this hole in the area around it. They say that he was stuck in there for more than an hour and 15 minutes before he was rescued.
9: He went to get out, and that's when it fell in.
8: Good Samaritans and first responders trying to free an 18-year-old man buried under several feet of sand, working to keep his airway clear.
9: And he was in a squatting position, and... there was nothing he could do because his hands and his legs, everything was buried by the sand.
8: Dottie Coleman's daughter is dating Zach, who was on vacation with their family in Sandwich on Scusset Beach. She says he was trying to build a sandcastle.
9: When Zach came to get up out of the hole that he had made for the moat, and then he was going to start putting the sandcastle in,
0: Pretty cool guy.
9: It just started falling in on him.
8: Cruz initially unable to free him. Damn. About 25 first responders working for a half hour to dig Zach out. A technical rescue team bringing plywood to prevent the sand from caving in. Yeah.
10: When more people started coming, I mean, you really just saw more shovels.
8: Witnesses say Cruz eventually put a rope around him.
10: Counted to three, pulled him out.
8: The 18-year-old from Connecticut freed. He was able to stand on his own, but given oxygen and fluids before being put on a gator and into a medical helicopter. Coleman, grateful for the response.
9: I knew that I couldn't do anything to help him, so I called for help.
10: Best case scenario, you know, you never know.
8: And that young man was flown to Rhode Island Hospital where he's in stable condition and expected to be okay.
1: Stable condition? What happened to him? He looked like he was fine.
0: Yeah, I don't know. I milk it, I guess. You get free ice cream.
1: Sand in your shorts?
0: I don't know. I mean, you're pretty embarrassed. That girl is never talking to you again.
2: It's very embarrassing. Never again.
1: It's quite a sandcastle he was going to build if just the moat version.
0: He went a little too far, you know? A little too far.
1: Relax. Just have a day at the beach. Just chill out.
2: Just relax. Yeah, that's what you're supposed to do. Look at the water.
1: It's got to be a short king, right? To be buried.
0: I don't. He didn't look short.
1: I think he was a short king.
3: How can you make that assumption?
1: Because I could never be buried. How deep would the hole have to be?
3: Deep.
0: Listen to this
3: guy. You could be buried.
0: Let's bury him.
3: Do you think you're too good to be buried in sand?
1: I'm not too good to be buried, but I feel like at my height, I couldn't be.
3: He's taller than everybody there.
4: Now, what are you, 6'5"?
0: Yeah, 6'5".
4: So we build a whole 6'6". That's how we bury you.
1: Yeah, but you can't.
4: 1 inch further than you are.
1: A 6'6" hole.
3: We are.
4: I'll do it before the end of the show.
1: Okay, get to digging. You get to digging.
3: Let's bury Dave in the courtyard today.
0: Let's bury Dave in sand.
4: We don't have shovels, though. We got to use our hands.
0: No, oh, God.
4: We don't have that.
1: No. I just think he'd be...
0: Yeah, he doesn't look short. Does not look short. He was squatting for some reason. I don't know why he was squatting when he got pinned, but...
3: This guy.
0: I know.
1: Here's another bad day. You just go for a little horseback ride. Something spooks the horses.
0: I've seen it. It's terrifying.
1: And then look out. This one happened in New Hampshire.
11: Well, I told 9 people, mostly kids, were riding horses at the camp earlier today. That's when officials say something spooked the horses and those people were thrown or fell off of them. Now, officials first got to the camp just after noon today. When they got there, they found 7 of those 9 people had been hurt, 6 of them being children. The other, one of the camp staff members. Now, those 7 people were all taken to the hospital for treatment ranging from minor head injuries to lacerations. The fire department says the other 2 kids were fine. This was a co-ed horseback riding club shared between 2 camps, Northwoods and Pleasant Valley. The fire department says some of those kids dismounted from their horses themselves before they fell or were thrown off. Now, they don't know what spooked the horses in the first place, but the animals were all accounted for and were not hurt. I'm told horseback riding at the camp has been canceled for the rest of the day.
1: I know I'm not meant to be on horseback.
0: No, you're too tall.
2: You're too tall.
0: You're too tall. Yeah.
1: But no, I'm just, you know, no, I'm just tall. Not meant to be. It's
0: too
1: not
0: tall.
1: For me.
0: Yeah, too tall.
1: But the one time I was talked into doing it.
0: You need an elephant.
1: In the Dominican Republic, of all places. I've told this story. My horse and Amber's horse were in love with each other. And they kept going together at the side of a cliff, like nuzzling against each other, right at the side of a cliff. It was terrifying. But then one guy who was with the group, his horse took off. And he was like under trees. He had to lie flat down.
2: That's scary.
1: So he wouldn't get tossed off. Finally, we saw him half an hour later, like one of the guys who was with us.
0: I love getting tossed off.
2: Yeah, I've been lucky, I guess, with my horse riding adventures. Never had anything, thankfully. But you never know. Like, things can happen.
0: We just had that thing at the campground where they're putting kids on these horses and letting them walk around. And it was like real, everything was nice and calm. And then one of the horses freaked out and sent one of the people right through an apple orchard. Well, apple orchard equals trees. Ooh. And it was pretty bad.
2: Yikes.
0: They didn't have that anymore.
1: Well, they stopped doing it.
0: Yeah, there was no more come ride the horses down at the park anymore after that day. So
1: I guarantee they're still doing the Dominican horseback.
0: Oh, yeah, but they're also just launching people off of stuff without hooking them up. And
12: The bungee cord is not attached. Oh, well. Next.
1: Now from the Dave and Chuck the Freak medical files.
0: Oh, God.
1: Should you be worried about your boner drug?
0: Of course you Jason. Should.
13: Which one?
1: The one you're on.
13: Oh, my gosh. Why, Dave?
1: Because you're about to go blind.
0: Oh, yeah. Well, they know said what's they've weird said about that. That. They've said side that effect. Forever.
1: What's weird about that?
13: I don't know. Let me hear what's up.
1: No, what's weird about that, no, Jason? No, like,
13: if you have sometimes I feel a little fuzzy. But I'm just attributing it to me getting older.
2: Like you can't see very well?
13: My vision's always been amazing.
2: Couple have you went things. And got it checked out?
13: No, I won't. But Jessie got glasses, so she's you like, maybe you should just make sure.
0: To be honest, that was like the weird thing that I was having before I found out that I was diabetic.
2: But I mean, it can happen also in with age and your 30s. Yes, like,
0: of course.
2: Is it distance?
13: Just sometimes it seems cloudy.
1: Cloudy's different.
2: Cloudy means
13: like my eyes just feel tired.
1: Cloudy means
13: you know?
1: Your boner pills tired. Are making you blind.
13: Like, no, I'm fine.
2: It started after you started taking the medication.
13: Yeah, I guess I've noticed it just recently in the last few months. Mm.
1: Which is when you started taking the boner pills.
13: Yeah. I'll never stop.
4: No, I know.
1: Honestly, you'd go blind rather than stop your boner pills.
0: 100%. Oh my God.
1: You'd rather be blind.
13: No hesitation.
0: Like a 19-year-old.
13: I've seen it all. What do I need to see?
0: Yep.
1: No boners or blind. You're picking blind.
13: I guess I'll keep my vision because I can get boners with. I don't need the boner pills to get a boner. Right.
0: They're so just give bionic. They're just bionic right now.
13: It's just it's to help something
1: if
13: else.
1: If you had to have the boner pills to get a boner, you're saying you'd rather be blind.
13: I think so.
0: I think a lot of people would rather be blind. And it's a risk. I think they've said that forever about those pills that you can go blind.
1: Ryan, blind or boners?
14: Boners.
0: Yeah.
13: I think I'm quoted on the show saying I'd rather be blind and deaf and keep my boner.
0: Yeah.
13: I believe I've made that proclamation before.
1: New research suggests that a widely used erectile dysfunction drug may also raise the risk of a serious eye disease that can cause permanent vision loss.
13: Okay.
0: Yeah.
1: The drug, known by its brand name Cialis, belongs to a class of medications, type 5 inhibitors. These treatments work by relaxing and widening blood vessels, helping increase blood flow to the penis, making it easier to get an erection. But it's also approved to treat symptoms of an enlarged prostate, which can include a weak urine stream,
0: yep,
1: a frequent or urgent need to pee, or a double piss stream. I added that.
13: I knew that. It says that in the journal.
0: I knew that.
13: Oh, why didn't they just tell me that?
1: While the drugs are considered effective for both uses, previous research has raised concerns about their potential effects on eyes, and now they're raising the alarm bells that this seems to be happening more than they suspected. They analyzed data from nearly 74,000 men, age 35 and older. Half had been taking Cialis for up to 5 years. The rest had never taken them. Men prescribed Cialis were 22% more likely to develop this. That figure rose to 33% for a different form of the disease.
13: Why can't we have anything good?
2: Side effects.
1: And this is regardless of how long they'd been taking the pills.
13: Okay.
1: Sometimes it happened just after 1 month of use.
0: To me, I feel like you're probably susceptible to something, you know, and then... Obviously, this pushes something over the limit there, whereas like most people are fine.
2: You should go get them checked out.
0: Jason. Yeah, your eyes really do let you in on some stuff.
2: Not a big, you know.
0: I wish that I paid more attention to it when it was started to happen. Like I was driving to work and I'd be like, man, I can't read that sign. I know I can read that sign all the time. And then I couldn't read that sign anymore. And I was like, that's just weird. And I just wrote it off to, I must be tired or whatever.
13: I powered through the headaches because it can cause headaches, it says. And mm-hmm. I'd never had headaches.
0: Yeah.
13: And I was having this like crazy pain, like here, But it never went behind my eye. But now that I think about it, it was all sort of what? Like in Jason. This region.
2: You need to stop taking it.
1: Yeah, you have. If you don't really need it, you should don't stop need taking it.
2: You don't even need it.
0: Don't listen to them. Yeah, don't listen
1: it's
0: to them.
1: So amazing.
13: You don't know how good it makes me feel.
0: Yeah, don't, okay, relax. Don't listen
13: no,
0: to
13: not,
0: them.
13: No, not just like as a, it's just.
0: No, to feel young again.
13: It's like an
2: He's
13: enhancement.
2: Still young.
0: Yeah. No, but there's a difference.
2: Don't you know, like
0: there's
2: 20.
0: There's a 20-year-old young, and 30s. There's a.
13: Haven't I seemed happier recently?
0: Yeah, yeah.
1: Is it because of your boners?
0: He's been.
13: I just feel. I just feel more confident.
0: He's been.
2: But if you can't see, then you won't feel more confident. You're gonna.
13: I barely do anything here anyway.
2: You need to be able to see the videos.
1: You gotta edit the videos, man. You gotta find stuff to talk about.
2: Your vision is very important.
0: Yeah. I don't think we can let you go just because you go blind.
1: Yes, we can. I've looked it up. We're in at-will state.
13: That's terrible.
0: That is terrible. He's looked it up.
13: Yeah. You're going to end up like Neutrogena if you just let me go for some medical.
0: Yeah.
1: Nothing to do with me.
13: All right, maybe...
1: Why did they prescribe it to you? Like, what? Remind me
0: again.
1: It was
2: the double stream.
0: The double stream.
13: Yes, the doctor said what you were saying, that sometimes they found that if it's maybe like with the blood vessels or something, this medication helps with urinary issues.
2: Yeah.
0: Yeah.
2: And the prostate, it helps.
13: And it like loosens it up. And I had a tight pelvic floor, and it like loosens, increases blood flow and all that stuff. And I've seen an improvement.
2: But you have blurry vision now.
13: Not all the blurry. Time. Like I can read all this stuff here.
2: Is it blurry now or just occasionally?
13: It'll just sometimes I'm like I used to be able to read that label from this distance.
0: I think
13: right. Like I know that I could.
2: Okay.
0: I'm wondering sometimes if like the dilation of the blood vessels almost like increases the size of your eye in a minute way, and then the you know, the focus aspect of it maybe is affected.
13: See, like I can read that behind you, that display behind you.
0: Can you read this?
2: Yeah. No.
13: Yes.
2: You can?
0: You're fine.
13: Well, hold on. Tiger's top by the Pirates. The Tigers.
1: Yeah, I can read that, but I'm closer to him.
13: 4-1 in Pittsburgh. Is that what it says?
1: Yeah, you're
13: good. Good. Yeah, fill me up with the magic juice.
1: Sometimes it's not that way.
2: Hard as a rock. Headache that you just
13: it went away. I just attributed it to my Kaylee's headbutting me all the time now.
0: No, oh yeah,
13: she's headbutting.
1: It's one of the like side effects of this pill.
13: Like a ram.
0: No, it's pretty cool.
1: And you've never had it before. It's yes.
13: Might have caught an elbow in basketball, like all sorts of stuff.
0: Your brain can get a headache from taking any of these. It's just relax. You're fine.
1: Cialis is addictive as F because I agree with Jason. Oh, it makes you feel superhuman.
2: Addictive. See, and you have an addictive personality.
13: Yeah. Oh, I mean, it's.
2: So you're never going off of it.
13: I told you.
1: Superhuman. What do you mean superhuman?
13: Superhuman, dude.
0: It's superhuman.
2: Oh, no.
13: You don't know. It's like, that's possible?
2: Oh,
0: you know what it is? It's you're seeing maximum every time.
13: Yeah.
0: You know what I mean?
13: And now like, I can't stop.
0: I've always said that as a guy, like sometimes it doesn't make any sense. You could be totally into someone as maximum as you can be. And every once in a while you get the maximum boner. And then sometimes you get like the 90%er. And there's like a real difference between that maximum and a 90%er. And this is giving dudes the max every time.
13: I would never
1: afraid of what's he gonna say.
13: I would never want to let her down.
0: Uh-huh.
13: After showing her what's possible,
0: oh, yeah.
13: Nothing will ever naturally be the same.
0: Yeah.
13: Ever.
0: Well, nope. That's
2: so
0: tough.
13: When eyes pop and it's that. Like, whoa.
0: You gotta ask her.
2: Don't you think she'd rather have you be able to see?
13: I don't know.
2: I believe
13: that's
2: so.
13: A question
2: I'm
13: going to
2: answer that for her. She'll say yes.
13: That's a question for her.
0: She loves that new thing.
13: It will never be the same.
0: No, because like I said, I mean, it's going to take you to like a place that doesn't exist. You know, it takes you.
2: May never see it again.
13: I can feel it.
2: Yeah.
1: But you're willing to destroy.
6: Oh, that feels pretty big.
1: You're willing to destroy your future for a current
0: election. He's not going blind.
13: If I start, like, I'll take care of myself.
2: If you, know? You, what if your vision does?
13: Yes,
2: change.
13: I would stop.
0: Everyone go should blind. Go get their vision checked all the time anyway.
2: Right. But just he hasn't in his whole life. And you're in your mid-30s?
13: Yeah, I mean, I always passed the tests, right? At all the doctor's visits, I could read the eye chart.
1: When was the last time you went?
13: I don't know. Yeah. I guess they don't do the
2: they
13: eye
2: They do other
13: ever.
2: Tests.
0: I can't see anything and pass those every time. So, I don't know. It's weird.
1: I mean, you do you, man. Roll the dice, I guess, if you can't go back.
13: I can't. I won't. You can't.
2: So many
13: I'll pop you a five
2: too.
13: And tell me that you're going back.
6: Oh. I don't want one of your voters.
13: You do. I'm telling you. You'll never be the same. The fact that they're not just giving me $20 million. It's like.
2: Yeah, you should be making money off this endorsement.
0: Oh, my God. Yeah.
13: It's the best.
0: They know they don't need it.
13: They don't.
2: No.
0: Once a guy tries it, that's it,
2: but
0: huh?
2: So many men are on it. It's tons.
0: Yeah.
2: For different reasons.
0: Yeah.
13: What?
6: No.
13: What?
6: Nothing.
0: He wanted to talk about your boner a bit.
13: No, he doesn't.
6: Not his. No.
13: You want? What do you want to talk about? That text?
6: What text? Oh, no.
13: Oh, I was like, that's real. That'll make me change my mind.
6: I injured myself.
1: You broke your dick?
13: What?
6: I don't know what happened, you guys, but it's black and blue.
1: No, you broke it!
13: You're sitting here with a black and blue.
1: You are broken?
6: And like,
1: Amber, what have you done? Or whoever else it was.
6: Okay, don't.
1: Random other woman.
6: Stop it.
2: Uh-oh.
1: Oh,
2: the swinger theories are continuing.
1: Swinger life.
6: There's no swinger involved here.
13: Wait.
6: It wasn't like a pop, it was pain, but the black and blue, the bruising that's occurred.
0: Oh, well, that's, no, you had a, no, that's bad,
6: like,
0: dude.
6: It's in part of my scrotum.
13: Can we see? Go to the doctor.
1: What are you
13: Have you
1: doing?
13: Been to the doctor?
6: No.
1: What are you
13: You're telling
1: doing?
13: Me to go get my eyes checked and your penis is black and blue?
1: Oh, my God.
15: I think we got to see it, Dave.
1: Oh, my God. What, Amber?
6: Stop it. Don't say your name.
13: Were you trying something new?
1: You know how she likes it.
6: Okay. That's enough.
13: I'm not talking about her.
1: I am. She rides it.
6: Okay, my God.
2: Oh, no.
6: That is
2: See what
6: too
2: you
6: much.
2: Did.
6: This is why I didn't want to talk about
2: yeah,
6: it.
2: I'm surprised
6: I've been dealing
2: did.
6: With it for days.
2: What I'm really surprised.
1: You? It's been days?
6: The bruising has just gotten worse.
13: Go to the doctor,
1: God.
13: Dude.
1: God, it's broken.
6: It's not broken. It feels actually okay now. But the bruising is shocking.
1: Did it feel like pain in the middle of the shaft?
6: Yes.
1: Yeah.
13: Yeah, we've heard countless stories. No
6: there
13: pop.
6: Was no blood,
1: you could
6: no
1: get
6: pop.
1: Peyronie's disease from this.
2: Yeah, you can.
13: Yeah, you'll get the
2: you
13: curve.
2: Can.
1: You want the banana?
6: No, I don't want the banana.
13: Go to the doctor.
2: You put a cold pack on it? They say to do that.
6: A cold pack? Like right away, though, right?
1: Yeah, right away. It's too late. It's been 3 days.
2: Yeah, 24 to 48 hours.
13: You might have to scope it.
1: Yeah.
6: Stop it.
13: Well, that's Avoid what you get for poking activity. Fun of my scopes. You're going to be peeing
1: go
13: on
1: in
13: two
1: and
13: men
1: scrape
13: in no time.
1: It all.
13: Be peeing on two men?
1: Yeah.
6: No.
13: Yeah. It happens. Go to the doctor, man. Please.
0: I'll that's tell you this crazy. Right now. I promise you guys this right now. If I break my penis, I'm not talking about it on the radio. I am not.
2: Yeah.
0: I promise you.
6: I didn't want to.
0: That's a big mistake.
6: I always regret.
13: Why? It's okay.
6: Because you're sharing. I thought, okay, I'll share. But it was shocking. The bruising is shocking.
13: Go to the doctor.
0: Well, no, because
6: why today? Is it going into my scrotum?
0: Because it's just blood is leaking out of that thing that fills up. That's what pops. It's the little sack that fills with blood that gives you a boner. It is leaking, and the blood is pouring down into your scrotum. Also, blood always travels down. Even if you get punched in the eye, the bruising will go down your cheek. That's a natural thing.
3: Have you looked? Ooh. Have you looked it up?
6: Oh, what, Lisa? What, Lisa?
2: Bruising that spreads from the penis into the scrotum is a serious medical concern that requires immediate evaluation in an emergency room. You gotta go to the emergency room right now,
12: dude. You broke
6: Lisa.
12: Amber,
6: stop it.
12: Settle down, lady. God, I know it's 9, okay, but just relax.
1: Enough, enough.
3: What were you doing? Enough.
12: What position are you guys enough. In? Pile driver?
2: Are you peeing okay?
3: He must have saw that pile driver.
12: He got gave that pile driver a whirl.
3: Or that scissor thing we were talking about.
2: Oh, you have to go to the ER.
12: Yeah, no, it's
2: they
12: bad.
2: Say it because just to make sure.
12: No, it's
3: bad. You don't
12: want
3: to lose it.
12: Dude.
2: They'll evaluate it with an ultrasound check.
12: Oh, my God.
2: Sure.
12: Oh, my God. I mean.
2: Do not self-medicate. Don't wait.
12: Don't wait.
3: You said it's too late.
2: Because just because when I put in that it traveled down is when, because originally it was like, yeah, no big deal. Just rest and, you know, you'll be okay. But when you, I wrote in it traveled down, that's when they're like, go to the ER.
0: Yeah, because it's the thing. It's the boner sack. You got two of them in there. He probably popped one of them.
6: But the pain hasn't been intense.
0: It's not pain. It's just a tear. The pain's over with. When's the last... Did you get him?
2: It says avoid all that.
0: When'd you fire it up next?
2: They say to avoid firing it up.
0: Yeah, because it'll fill with blood. Yeah. More blood will go down. You don't want to fire it up
6: right
0: now.
6: Oh, my God. Don't look at
3: it. You don't have any blood coming out.
6: No.
3: Right?
0: No, it's not even in the same spot.
2: It says even if there's no pain, it still can be serious.
3: Jeez.
0: Well, on with the show.
2: Maybe you were supposed to bring it up so that we could tell you.
0: Oh, yeah. Yeah.
2: Out.
0: Yeah. This guy, he had things growing in his nuts
2: and he left it for weeks. A twisted, right?
0: Yeah. He left that twist.
2: I know all
0: for
2: about
0: weeks.
2: Dave's medical condition.
3: You're telling me to go to the doctor so I don't go blind while
12: and
3: you're
12: he's
3: sitting
12: gonna lose his dick.
2: Yes.
3: I mean, what?
12: How embarrassing is that?
3: Why? It happens.
2: It's embarrassing.
0: It's not the best.
2: We've all been through embarrassing stuff. Jason.
0: Someone
2: the
0: out
2: most
0: there.
3: We're talking about my boner
2: most.
3: Right now.
2: Yeah. No, but like when you had all the butt.
3: Oh, peeing on two men. Oh, yeah. And I got fingered.
2: Yeah, the butt stuff. Yep. That's the most.
3: Yeah. Okay. Yeah, I got fingered.
0: Butt stretched.
2: You know.
0: Butt stretched.
2: Yeah, but we've all been stretched. Through stuff. You have to go no matter what and...
0: Listen, someone out there is a professional. Please text in. Tell Dave what he needs to do.
1: Oh, doctors are.
3: They're also guessing the position he was
1: in. Okay.
0: There was no need name that position. That's on mine. You got to email me.
1: If the blood keeps flowing down to the sac, it can cause an enlarged sac, which can cause the loss of a testicle.
3: Oh, Dave. Dude, like, let's wrap it up and go now. Like, we understand. Calling in.
0: Should the show go on or should Dave's dick be saved?
2: So no changes in
0: is
2: urination.
0: This show
2: no rapid swelling.
0: Penis.
1: No.
2: Firm lumps. Oh, well, don't feel it right now here. I can't. What are you doing?
0: You're looking at me.
2: Yeah, we are too close the show. I know no so lumps. Much about you. Delayed onset of pain, but it's been days, so tender to the touch.
1: Not tender.
3: Well, we won't be able to know. I agree with Ryan.
0: No, we are not doctors in this room.
2: Yeah, I'm just doing the, you know, Google search, AI mode.
3: Yeah, I'm going to talk right now.
0: Don't. Hey, so my buddy was doing something sexually, and all of a sudden he heard something or felt something, and he didn't want to make it weird and go to the doctor, but he's been having blood... and bruising that was on his shaft and now is in his sack.
15: Mm. Let me just check on that.
0: Mm-hmm.
15: Yeah. If your buddy had a sudden injury during sex and then bruising and blood afterward, that can be pretty concerning. Especially if it's spreading like that. It can be a penile fracture or a torn blood vessel. And if there's blood coming out or really bad swelling... That's an ER now situation.
0: Oh,
15: I'm curious.
6: So there's not blood coming out or really now swelling.
0: Yeah, like I guess it's not really swelling right now, but just the noticeable bruising, which we all know bruising is just blood traveling.
15: Mm-hmm. Right. And bruising that spreads after a sudden injury is still concerning. Even without obvious swelling, that kind of bruising can point to a significant injury. I'd really strongly recommend he get checked today. Urgent care at minimum. ER is safest, especially if there's increasing pain.
0: I think he's fine. I'm not worried about it. We got a show to do.
2: People are calling in and probably texting.
13: Yeah, they're saying
1: Save Dave's Dick is trending on the text.
13: They're saying it's a national monument. It's a national treasure.
0: Oh, yeah. Well, that is nice to know. If Dave's dick is ruined after this, we should make some kind of statue of it.
13: You have to go before you lose inches. Lose inches?
0: Oh, my God. Imagine he lost. He was only six.
1: Okay. JR, hi.
0: Hi, JR.
1: Hi, JR.
2: Can you hear us?
16: Son of a bitch. I can barely hear you. Hang on.
2: Okay.
0: Oh, is something playing?
2: That's why we barely take calls.
16: Hi.
1: Hey, go ahead.
16: No, I called in a couple years ago. Fractured penis. You've got to get to a doctor right away.
0: Oh, yeah. I knew it. I don't know why he's playing games with this dong.
16: I saw two urologists, and it makes a big difference which one you see. Mm. And there's the symptoms you described, nothing. There's nothing good down there.
0: No.
1: All right, JR. Thanks, man.
13: I got a guy. He was great.
1: I'm not going to your dick doctor. That's so weird.
2: No, but you have to go to the ER because you can't wait for an appointment. Yeah. You have to just go and whoever can see you can see you kind of thing.
0: I don't
2: they
0: know
2: can
0: why
2: do a test.
0: Here. What in the world?
2: Ultrasound.
0: What?
13: They're all listening. They're all probably listening too. You're going to see it coming from a mile away.
0: I know.
1: No. Hey, here comes Dave!
2: The nearest hospital. They'll know.
0: Yep.
2: Maybe not.
0: Oh, my God. Let me get a hold of my doctor. You can just go down the street over here, right to the good hospital, and get taken care of real quick.
13: Please go.
0: Doc, my buddy broke his dick.
1: Okay, all right. It's not broken.
0: Please help. He fractured. He definitely tore. You tore a blood vessel in there.
1: Yeah, but that's what I think. So it's just a torn blood vessel. So what's the big deal about that?
0: I don't know. Do you think it's no big deal?
13: You should probably have looked at.
1: If I showed you the bruising, you'd be...
0: How many days was it over
2: the weekend? So what is it?
0: Saturday, Wednesday? Sunday, Monday, Tuesday, Wednesday.
13: If I came in here and said I fractured it and had bruising, you'd be telling me to go to the doctor.
2: Yeah.
13: At the same time,
0: like if I was like, dude, it was just a blood vessel thing, and then I followed it up with, but the bruising isn't even that bad, so don't even worry about it. Then I'd be like, okay, but then in the next breath, Dave, you're like, if you saw the bruising,
1: well, because it wasn't that bad at first, shocked. But it has gotten worse.
0: Well, that is everything you need to say.
2: And you always say you shouldn't be embarrassed about these things.
0: I know, but it's different when it's your dick.
2: I know.
13: This is your guy.
2: I understand.
0: This is your dude. This is your moneymaker.
13: God. I went to get checked.
1: I know you did.
13: For just a double stream. Let alone whatever you're talking about.
0: Oh my goodness. Amber!
1: Stop it. Stop saying
0: that. She should have to go with you. Settle down. God, you guys are older. Relax.
1: Chuck.
0: Oh.
1: That's enough.
2: Does she know about it?
0: Wait until you're in AARP.
1: I've been having her inspected every day.
2: But she's not encouraging you to go to the doctor. The hospital. You got to go to the hospital.
0: Well, she knows. I mean, once you're a breaker, you know?
13: Man, what a...
1: Okay, it's stupid for me to mention.
0: It's going to go away. You're going to have a banana down there.
13: You don't want it to heal.
0: No.
13: Like you got to...
0: Because that's what happens, right? Some of these guys, they have an injury, and then they allow it to like heal in a weird way, and then they're crooked.
2: Yeah, they say in here that that's a possibility that curved.
13: You see my pinky? Oh, that one's curved?
0: Yeah.
13: Yeah, never got a fix.
2: Risk of future erectile dysfunction.
1: Okay, fine.
13: I got the Cialis for you.
1: Okay.
0: Dave's blind! Dave's blind! He doesn't care! He's blind! He don't care.
13: Wow, what a roundabout way.
0: Holy crap, this has been a nuts show already. We got a lot longer to go. We're here until 11.
1: Okay, all right.
13: Dave.
1: No, I can't believe I have to go to the hospital for this.
13: You do.
2: You do.
13: Absolutely. You're not the only one, man.
2: If you would have just been
17: people are texting me now.
2: Quiet. Oh, you could have just went in discreetly, maybe.
13: Oh, yeah. Privately?
17: Friends.
13: Oh, geez.
0: Oh, my God. Your friends.
13: Just in your community.
0: Amber!
1: Okay. All right.
2: Interesting dinner conversation.
0: Oh, my God. All go out. Everyone knows.
1: Stop it.
0: Oh, my God.
1: This is why I should never have talked about it.
13: It's going to be all
0: right. I'm going to check in with the poll. I'm going to make a poll right now. I should probably have a poll. Let's get on X, and I should do a poll where...
18: You never think it's going to be you, and then it's you, and now it's this.
2: There you go.
13: That's right.
0: Man, how do you do a poll?
1: Fine, I'll go. Not wait. Right now. After the show, I'll go.
0: Oh, my God.
2: You have to wait. We got something else we got to do.
0: Yep.
13: I know what we're talking about.
1: Dave, right now our entire office is praying for your dong.
13: Oh, my God.
0: Oh, yeah. Nice. It needs it. It needs the prayers, so.
13: Let's all join together.
0: Yeah, let's take a minute.
2: The closest one we have is great. You'll be fine over here.
13: Dear Heavenly Father, please save Dave's dick.
1: I want to see if I can see a picture of anything that looks similar.
0: Oh, you don't want to do this, Dave.
1: Oh, my God. Oh, my God. Oh, my God. It's nothing like that. It's nothing like that. Oh,
0: no.
1: Oh, my God. Oh, my God.
0: You
1: got to
0: look up what you did.
1: Oh, my God. Oh, my God.
0: I mean, you didn't right. do, you didn't like.
1: It's nowhere
0: it's
1: near
0: not
1: like
0: catastrophic
1: that. Oh my God, no.
0: In a motorcycle accident.
1: Maybe a little like that. A little darker.
0: If I had a
13: what does it say?
0: Hammer, I'd hammer in the morning.
1: Straight balls.
0: I think you got worse bruising than that, and you know it.
1: I do.
0: Oh no, how do I do a poll? What?
1: Don't do a poll. Don't. Position. No, so come on, man. Support your brother.
13: Just tell us.
0: Injured Dave.
13: Just tell us so we can all try.
17: Yeah, I mean, if this is what happens when my kids get older and get out of the house, I'm kind of pumped for it.
2: Look, oh, they're still in the house.
0: They're
2: his kids.
0: Still, yeah.
2: His kids still live there.
1: No, nothing. They're barely around.
0: It don't stop out. Nothing.
2: Both of them are there right now.
13: Yeah, the future's bright.
1: Okay. Amber. I don't want to look at the text messages anymore.
0: Well, how are we not going to look at text? People are just scared for you. That's all.
2: People
0: I'm scared
2: been
0: for you.
13: Oh.
1: Don't. Oh. Don't.
0: What?
1: Don't.
2: Oh, no.
1: I'm not clicking on that image. I don't know what it is. Oh, I'm not
13: it's
1: on
13: open.
1: It.
13: Is that what it looks like? You need to click on it.
1: No.
0: Is this what it looks like?
1: Is it horrible, Jason? I'm not.
17: It's not great.
13: It's not if that's what it looks like, man, I don't know what
1: we
13: you're
1: can't
13: doing
1: see
13: here.
1: No, it's not that bad.
13: Okay.
1: Jesus, that's all the way up to his belly button. Is that man? Is this the listener? Yeah. Is this the listener's dick?
2: He really wants you to know.
1: Jesus!
2: Just trying to help. The guy who just called that we talked to?
0: Yeah!
13: Oh. That guy just sent us a full frontal, man.
2: He's ready. He's ready to help.
0: Dear Heavenly Father.
1: There.
0: Please.
1: You want to see, Lise?
2: No, I'm good. I don't need to see.
0: Okay, but so you have just the downward.
1: I have that.
13: Like in the sack?
1: And the shaft.
2: Oh, it still says, like, it doesn't matter.
0: That's not good, dude. That's not good. You might be lucky that it's kind of small, but it still is that kind of injury.
13: And maybe it's not serious, but to have it, they have to tell you, like, hey, don't worry. And then that's great. But right now, you don't know.
1: This is like everything we talk about that's so embarrassing. I've got to go, and I've got to go to a desk and tell a lady what happened.
2: Yes. Much easier.
1: And talk about my dick and balls.
13: Yeah, and then they got to touch it and ultrasound
0: I can help.
13: It.
0: I'll go.
1: You're not coming with
0: my
1: me.
0: My friend's
1: You're
0: penis not coming is with broken. Me. He broke it. His wife broke it sexually.
1: I hate him. Can I tell you? You're a close second.
13: I'm honored.
0: Amber!
1: That's enough. Don't
2: when
1: say
2: you
1: her
2: go
1: name.
2: To the ER, do you have to tell them what you
6: Like, yes. Well, you have to tell them what you're there for.
0: You can just say.
6: Can I pass them a note?
0: You can just say, yeah, I mean, I would pass them a note.
13: Just say you have an injury. And then you can wait until you tell the doctor.
6: You can't just say you have an injury. Well, you have to know what it is.
13: You have a penis
6: is it
13: injury.
6: Urgent? Are you worse? Does it need immediate attention?
0: It is true. No, it doesn't. You're just standing in a line and you just say it out loud right in front of everybody. It is what you do.
13: Own it.
0: Yeah, man, you're still having sex, right? Dude.
13: You're doing better than
0: for
13: me.
0: For now.
17: I don't know if everybody heard, but I broke my penis having sex.
0: Yeah.
17: So everybody knows who's having sex.
0: I'm not a virgin. I don't know. Everything's fine. Everything's going to work out.
1: This was stupid.
13: Why?
1: It was stupid.
13: You would have kept it quiet.
0: No, dude, you can't just live with that and then let anything happen down there.
1: What's crazy is people are saying this, and this is true. Chuck hasn't been this happy in years.
6: That's crazy.
0: Yet true.
1: Unbelievable.
6: Yet true. That's crazy.
0: I am extremely worried for Amber.
2: It says that you can write it down and give it to them. You don't have to say it out loud.
1: Oh, my God. I broke my dick and it's bruised. Can you help me? They're going to think I'm a pervert.
2: The intake or triage nurse a piece of paper and show them or on a note on your phone.
13: See it all the time.
0: My friend's a little nervous to go to the doctor quietly. And say what's wrong with him in front of everyone. If he was going to write something out, what should he write out?
15: Let me check real quick. Honestly, he doesn't have to say it all out loud in the waiting room. It's totally fine to hand over a written note or just type it in his phone and show it. Doctors see that kind of thing all the time. Something simple like, I had an injury during sex a few days ago. I felt a pop or tear sensation. And since then, there's been bruising on the shaft that spread into the scrotum.
1: Yeah, it's real easy to say.
15: Something. That's clear enough, and it saves him having to say it all out loud.
0: He said it all out loud on a massive radio show.
2: Yeah, that's true. Yeah,
0: right.
2: That's true. You have no problem. How many people listen?
6: Person?
15: Okay, well, then he's already done the hardest part,
1: okay,
15: right?
1: All right? Okay, all right.
6: She knows.
1: Shut up.
15: Sounds like nerves are running high. But even so, this is still one of those just let a clinician actually check at things.
0: I agree. Yes. Thank you so much.
2: Jason, you love that this is not about you, finally. And you know, it's something focused on Dave.
13: I'm not happy about it.
2: I know, of course not.
0: Really? This is a huge fear of mine. It's a huge fear of mine.
13: I'm not happy. I don't want anything to happen to your guy.
0: No. Man. You just, but, I mean, it's so scary.
13: I peed on two men. I was fingered.
0: Oh yeah. My God.
13: Right?
0: Stretched.
13: I was stretched by a lady who's not my wife.
0: Anally stretched.
13: Yeah. So, it happens.
1: I'll just say I've got an ouchie on my BB.
0: Oh, man. Hope you finished.
2: Sexual injury is embarrassing, though.
1: It is, Lisa, right?
2: Yeah.
1: It is terrible. Yeah. It's stupid, but it is.
13: It's terrible. All right. Take your own advice.
0: I just don't.
13: Go to the doctor.
0: Yeah.
2: But the health is more important than anything, so.
0: No.
2: Health of that area.
0: I mean, it's 100%. Like, there's no doubt about it.
13: I mean, but yes, I am happy he took the heat off my blindness.
0: Yeah, he did.
13: Now Dad just went away like a fart in the breeze.
0: Who even cares about that, huh?
1: I shouldn't have told.
2: He almost didn't. He almost was like, never mind, never mind. But then I knew every time people say that, they always tell.
0: Yeah.
13: Well, we wouldn't have let it go.
2: Yeah.
13: Like, what's up?
1: We're going to take a break.
0: Okay. Yeah. No, it's just normal time to take a break, just so everyone knows.
1: When we come back, how did rescuers find a woman in the middle of the woods?
0: Mm-hmm.
1: Which car drivers are the worst and which are the best? And badass of the day.
0: All that seems like a lot of fun.
1: Yeah. It's all coming up after this.
19: Previously on Dave and Chuck the Freak.
1: I'm not a big fan of Nancy Grace.
0: Yeah.
1: Never liked the woman. They were talking about the Olympic sprinter with the prosthetic legs who allegedly shot his girlfriend. Well, it came up that he was using his phone at 1 in the morning to legal commentator Nancy Grace. That can only mean one thing.
20: 1:48 in the morning.
21: Why is that important? Look for porn, Dan. Okay. Neither of you want to touch it with a 10-foot pole that he was up trolling the internet for porn just before he kills her.
22: Nobody wants to talk about it. 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It's porn.
23: Two of you guys probably doing it yourself right now.
22: You two have dongs. You know what I'm talking about. Don't pretend like you don't.
12: Porn, you sex maniacs. 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

the Freak. We're here till 10:30. And then Boston's Rock sounds like this. Boston's Rock sounds like this. Boston's Rock sounds like this. And it's commercial free next on the home of Dave and Chuck the Freak.

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6: How you doing? 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
5: No, Jackie, we got a seat for you. 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
8: Coming up on Dave and Chuck the Freak, how did a woman get impaled during a concert? What did some college roommates discover about their fellow roommate? But first, we'll get started with this.
1: The badass of the day.
8: This is the moment a dad dragged a burning air conditioning unit out of their family home seconds before it exploded and burst into flames.
5: Well, geez.
8: 54-year-old Gregory Lawless woke to a flicker of light from his bedroom door, and behind it, an air conditioning unit in flames at the top of the stairs. I guess it's one of those indoor units.
5: Mm-hmm. Yeah.
8: The brave father quickly took action, dragging the machine down the stairs, outside onto his driveway, all around 3:00 in the morning. As he yelled fire, small flickers of light could be seen on the ground as he dragged the unit away from his home. Then seconds later, it burst into flames.
5: Jeez.
8: The unit exploded

0: to the shock of his wife, 46-year-old Ainsley, and their 10-year-old son, Jameson. The dad said he instinctively knew it was a fire. The handle began to break as he was dragging the burning machine through their house. But he said he did whatever any parent or partner would do to keep their loved ones safe. It was caught on some sort of doorbell cam or outside security cam. Here it is.
1: Oh yeah, it's on fire. Ooh, he's close to it though, huh?
0: Oh, that's it. Explode.
2: No.
0: He reached for a hose to douse the flames just seconds after it exploded.
1: Wow. Yeah, so that is almost like one of those.
3: Fire, you know they have to act fast.
1: It's
4: and
1: not
4: act
1: even.
4: Fast, he did. Off duty.
1: Okay. Yeah, that's different. It's not even one of those in-window ones. It looks like it's one of those floor unit ones.
0: Yeah.
2: Yeah, with the hose that goes outside.
1: Yeah. Boy. Thought of getting one of those.
0: You need your house to be
5: rethink
0: cooler?
5: That. Yeah, you have central air isn't doing it enough.
1: Upstairs, man.
2: You got a couple window units you can
1: hit. Yeah. Very nice.
0: Could they catch fire?
2: Not yet. We did. Jesse and I in our first place had one of these, though. Like the out the window.
1: Oh, really?
2: Mm-hmm. I do not like them.
1: Oh, no.
0: Why? Didn't get as cold?
2: Nah, it was just like a pain to set up. I like the window ones better.
1: Yeah, because I thought it was a window one. I would have just kicked that thing right outside. But now you realize why you had to drag it.
0: The fire department informed them that if the compressor had have exploded in their house, they probably would have lost the top floor of their house. I think it would have spread that quickly.
1: Wow. Well, you saw how high the flame shot up. I mean, they would have got the ceiling for sure.
0: And they say it was a very reputable brand that they spent several hundred dollars on, but it was about 4 or 5 years old.
1: And time to throw those away.
0: Yeah. They regularly cleaned the filters and maintained it. They say it just seems like a case of bad luck.
2: Yeah, I wonder what. It's not like they dropped it or...
0: A couple there.
1: Yeah.
0: You don't want to have to drag a burning appliance outside in the middle of the night.
1: Oh my God, no.
0: But you're lucky you're awake and we're able to.
1: Yeah, like he's sort of a sleeper like you, Dave, where it's like little bits of light would
0: wake him up.
1: Would
0: yeah. Not with my new sleep mask.
1: No. Oh, that's right.
5: Be careful.
1: Oh my God. Well. Yeah, I mean, it happened to my roommate while I was not at our home, and the heater caught fire. The heater was in the basement. We lived in like a duplex on the top floor.
0: Yeah,
1: the heater was all the way down in the basement, and the engine,
0: like a furnace.
1: Yeah. The furnace fan started to burn and just filled the entire home up with smoke, and she was dead asleep, but then like woke up to like a smell, like the smell woke her up, and she was like, man, it was like 3/4 of the way down, just smoke, and opened everything up and got the smoke out. But it's just crazy stuff at night.
5: Yeah.
1: Oh yeah. Freaks you out, you know?
0: All right. This is a crazy moment for a woman in Idaho. She says she was impaled by a seat pole at a concert in Boulder, Colorado.
1: What?
0: Yeah, she's suing the company that makes the seats. How did this happen? Here's the story from Fox 31.
6: These are pictures from the October 18th, 2025 EDM or Electronic Dance Music Festival at Folsom Field. A 20-year-old woman who attended the concert is filing suit against Learfield Amplify Seating after attorneys allege while standing on one of those bleachers, the plaintiff lost her footing and fell backwards onto one of the exposed support poles of a stadium seat. This exposed support pole impaled the plaintiff, penetrating her body through her buttocks. The exposed support pole reached plaintiff's intestines inserted into her abdomen.
0: Jesus.
6: To be clear, the civil suit does not mention Folsom Field as a defendant.
3: So imagine a flat bench, and then imagine a seat back with two metal poles.
6: Attorney and Fox 31 legal analyst Christopher Decker says the civil complaint has two claims, premise liability and negligence.
3: These are dangerous items that should not have been left out.
1: Why are they
3: in this particular dark concert environment?
6: The defense says Decker will rely heavily on the woman's conduct. Reached by phone, the woman's attorney releasing this statement tonight, which reads in part, "What happened to Miss Hayward was an unexpected and unnecessary tragedy. Our goal is to hold the responsible persons accountable and seek justice on Miss Hayward's behalf."
3: She's entitled to a safe environment for the concert, but she's also responsible for her own conduct.
1: I guess
6: that woman returned to her native Idaho shortly after being released from the hospital back in October. We did reach out to the seating company, if you will, have not yet heard back.
1: It's just crazy they're going after the seating company and not the venue that leaves the seats attached.
5: They must have some protections in place. Legally.
1: Like it's on the ticket. Yeah.
0: You buy a ticket, you can't sue us.
5: Yeah. So that's why they had to go after the seating company.
1: So that whole thing was upper.
0: Must have been, right? Like one of these poles?
1: Yep. So that's just fabric probably on the back.
0: And maybe
1: she just crushed it down.
0: Off. Maybe someone took the fabric off or it fell off.
1: Or just tore, you know, tore through.
0: Right through her backside all the way into her abdomen. Jesus. Imagine that just happens to you.
1: Oh, especially at an EDM show.
0: Oh, and then it's just... As you are lying there.
1: Yeah. Well, I know something's really wrong, right? Because I don't know if I should get up.
0: You shouldn't.
1: No, you shouldn't.
0: But how do you get her out of an EDM concert?
1: I don't know.
0: With a pole in her ass?
1: I'm like, hey! Right. A pole's in my ass!
5: 911.
1: Holy crap.
0: Oh, that's a bad night at an EDM show.
1: It just sucks. Like, I feel like, I don't know. I don't know what she's going to get.
0: Because I feel like everyone's raving around you and not That's everyone's it. On something and
1: right.
0: dancing.
1: And what am I on? You know, like, what's she on? What's happening?
0: What are you looking up there, Jason?
2: Just trying to see if I could find some more about it.
1: Hmm.
2: I like to see what happened.
1: Oh.
0: Like injury
1: the
0: pictures?
1: Medical file.
2: Yeah, or if like she's talking about what happened, you know, sometimes people put their journey out there,
5: yeah.
2: you know?
5: Hmm.
2: Can't find anything.
5: Mm-hmm.
0: No, saving that for the lawsuit.
1: Man, so do you think it, I know this is, do you think it like behold, like direct hit, or did it go through the skin down there somewhere and make a new?
0: It said through her buttocks into her intestines and abdomen.
2: Mm-hmm. Probably through the cheek. The butt cheek, right?
1: I don't know.
2: You think it went right through the...
1: I mean, it's got to be pretty soft.
0: It'd be quite a direct hit if it went through the anus. Like, that's like a hole in one.
1: I feel like it's the only way that happens.
0: And what kind of pants do you have on? What, like, it penetrated your
1: undies? Have you seen the rave gear? Yeah, rave gear is
2: like a fluorescent skirt or something.
1: Yeah, bikini.
0: This is a story of a lady who was lucky that she was discovered. She went missing in a wooded area, and luckily, the NYPD aviation unit was able to spot her from the skies. Here's the story. Take a listen.
4: This is what we do. We're ready. We train for it.
7: What they did was find a needle in a haystack. The NYPD's aviation unit was responding to a 911 call from a scared woman who said she was lost in a wooded area in Brooklyn. While the aircraft they use is outfitted with the best searching technology, they tell WCBS they didn't need it for this mission.
4: We were kind of doing like a grid search at the time. I saw her in the grass waving up to us.
8: Yeah, we got good eyes on her right now. She's just off the left side of our aircraft.
9: Our naked eye that found her.
7: However, there was a problem getting her out of the woods.
8: He's advising there is no way for them to get back out. It's impassable.
7: That meant this team would have to exit the aircraft mid-air.
10: Going down there to help her,
9: and get making contact with her. And when we got back here, she said thank you to us. And then we gave her, handed her over to the EMTs, and they were able to make sure she got to the hospital safe.
7: The woman wanted to remain anonymous.
1: Yeah,
7: she reportedly
1: bad.
7: Said she wasn't seriously injured. But that might not have been the case if it weren't for this team, which specialized in weedy situations like this.
1: Brooklyn just has a forest in the middle of
5: it. Yeah, that's what I'm the most shocked about.
0: I guess it does.
5: Who would have thought that?
0: Lost in a wooded area in Brooklyn.
5: Huh.
1: Well, I mean, she was in the middle, too. Like, where? What were you? Just out for, I'm just going to hike the extreme woods?
0: Extreme Brooklyn woods? I don't know.
1: Don't do it. Don't do it. You see extreme woods? Go find a path.
0: But she said she couldn't get out. It was unpassable.
1: Yeah, so she must have got through, and then it's like there's thorns or there's whatever.
0: All right, so there's some college roommates in St. Louis. Noticed a stranger living with them. An older guy with a criminal record.
10: Hi.
0: How does that happen?
10: You guys just noticed me.
0: They went into like student housing.
1: Yeah.
0: And the student housing allowed like an older guy with a criminal record to move in with them.
10: Hi.
0: That's not, you don't, you are you a student here, man?
10: No. This hell is, of a deal.
0: This is student housing, though.
10: I hell mean. Of a deal for a convicted felon.
0: It is. I mean, not great for us.
10: No, I'll watch your stuff.
0: Here's the story.
10: You're safe.
0: Fox 2 in St. Louis has the details.
11: Three college students about to begin their junior year at Mizzou say they just learned about an unexpected roommate.
12: We're just trying to figure this out. We're all confused. Who's this guy? Why is he in our apartment?
11: Incoming Mizzou junior Nate Barton almost thought it was a joke when his classmate called about an older non-student roommate assigned by their off-campus apartment.
12: He asked him what he did for work, and he said some weird answer like, oh, that's between me and my job. I think he has had, you know, 19, 20, you know, encounters with law enforcement, you know, DWI, domestic abuse, a couple of drunken disorderlies.
11: I checked the student's facts. Missouri's CaseNet confirmed a criminal record. We asked attorney Paige Sparks about the student's concerns.
13: You can't just assume someone's going to be a criminal because of something they did before, but it's liability. It's a risk. You know,
11: Sparks said the students don't have much of a legal case unless,
13: let's say hypothetically, this guy got drunk one night and fought and injured one of the younger roommates. That student can then sue the property management company or the apartment complex and say, you should have known he could have done this or that he had the ability to based on his past acts, so now you're liable.
11: The students are more interested in letting other renters know to ask questions in order to avoid surprises like theirs.
12: Everyone hears the crazy random roommate stories, but they're always like, oh, it was some student who was weird and he never went to class, or, you know, he was messy and stuff like that. But nobody is prepared for, like, there's a guy who's, you know, 15 years older than you with the criminal history in your apartment just randomly one day.
11: For the Fox Files, I'm Chris Hayes.
1: So like Rowan, his first year, he like lived with three other guys. So it was like four dudes in an apartment building that was close to the school. I couldn't even imagine if I went there and it was like there's like a 35-year-old guy there.
0: Right. It's like their dad.
1: You know, I mean, I guess technically they could be going to school.
0: Technically,
1: it's just like a weird
5: living in the with students. No, like
1: yeah.
5: With younger students.
14: Chuck, do you hear that Ryan's living with Rowan now?
1: Oh my God! No, well, they're gonna golf every day.
15: I was gonna say,
1: oh,
15: Chuck,
1: oh, you'd love it.
15: I'm pretty sure I lived in the exact place you're talking about where you live.
1: Okay, yep, big gray buildings right there.
15: Yep.
1: Uh huh. A lot of the student athletes live there.
0: He'd love to go back to those days.
1: Yep. Oh, I bet he would. Mm-hmm. Well, they were looking for a person.
15: Yeah, I hung out there for a while.
1: Yeah.
0: You want to get some break from the family? Maybe move in with Rowan for
1: boy.
0: A little bit.
1: I don't know, Ryan. Do you like golfing every single day, like 36?
15: No, I hate it. And right where he's at, oh, I got to talk to him. There's a couple of hidden spots there.
1: Oh, okay. All right.
0: Oh, my God.
5: Uh-oh.
0: Frat tips.
1: Oh, what? Oh, well. Mm.
0: Man. You wouldn't want that with your
1: fun
0: kids.
1: Fun times.
0: You wouldn't want a convicted
5: no
0: criminal.
1: No.
0: Living with your kids.
1: No.
0: If you spend enough time on the road, you probably have some opinions about drivers based solely on what they're driving. A new report analyzed, though, actual data from insurance companies and accident reports to come up with a list of the best and worst drivers by vehicle brand. So this is just not your opinion. This is actual data. The worst drivers on the road are BMW drivers, which generally is a lot of people's opinion as well.
1: Yeah.
0: Yep. And it's Ram and Tesla rounding out the top three. BMW drivers had nearly 45 incidents per 1,000 drivers over the past year. That includes DUI, speedings, and citations. On the flip side, the best drivers, they drive Chryslers, Cadillacs, and Mercurys.
5: Hmm.
1: Oh, you're still getting a Mercury, huh?
0: Mercury's not made anymore, right?
1: I don't think so. But if you're in a Mercury
5: Lincoln's made.
1: Lincoln.
5: Yep.
1: You old Mercury.
5: Maybe they're older. No. The older versions.
0: They shut down in 2011.
1: Yeah. I know.
5: So they're talking about like all the old Mercurys that are on the road.
0: I guess old drivers?
5: Yeah.
0: They have the lowest rates of incidents among the major brands.
1: What was it? Mercury Cougar?
5: Yeah.
0: That was one of them. Ram, Subaru, and Tesla have the highest accident rates.
2: BS.
0: It's right there. I'm telling you the results.
5: A lot of younger people drive Subarus, so.
1: Yeah, that could be
5: why.
1: It. Yeah, that could be
5: a popular car.
0: The lowest accident rates, Mercury, Chrysler, and Pontiac.
1: Well, two of them don't exist anymore, so.
5: Get the old and the young.
0: Number one for drunk driving, BMW drivers, by far.
1: Oh, wow.
0: The lowest, Volvo and Lexus.
5: Well, Volvo is supposed to be the safe vehicle people.
1: I'm telling you.
5: Older drivers or.
1: I remember Patty, moms. When I first met her, she had a Volvo. And that thing was like, it felt like you were in.
5: A tank.
1: Yeah. Like.
5: They're nice vehicles inside of those.
1: It was a very, very nice car. But it was. To me, I thought the blind spots were.
5: I think they're better about that now, probably.
1: Oh, maybe. Yeah, but at the time, I remember being like, oh, wow. Like, I mean, you're so protected that I almost can't see everything out there.
0: The brand with the highest speeders, Infiniti.
1: Hmm. Yeah, you want to go fast. Get that Infiniti.
0: Followed by Volkswagen and Mercury.
5: Mercury. Why is Mercury keep making the list? Fast drivers and a what are they driving?
1: What are you driving?
5: There's nothing. What's
1: pedal
5: fast?
1: To the metal.
5: The history of Mercury. These lists.
0: They considered 30 car makes overall, including all the major brands: Honda, Toyota, Jeep, Kia, Nissan, Ford, Chevy, Land Rover, and Dodge. Those were the results from actual data. From insurance companies and accident reports.
1: Hmm.
0: But we all kind of knew that BMW would top the list.
1: Yeah, I can appreciate their cars. Like, I look at them and I'm like, wow, that's a very nice car. But I just know myself, like, it comes with something. It comes with a reputation.
0: Right, it does.
1: You know?
0: And when you're willing to...
1: That's got to suck, but...
2: If you see it.
1: You do see
2: I'm
1: it.
2: I'm always like, oh, there you
0: but
2: are.
0: But Jason's car comes with a reputation.
1: Yes.
0: He should be a middle-aged lesbian.
1: And you see it. And you see it.
2: I am. I love scissoring.
0: You know, but I never thought that Subaru would make the list for the highest accident rates.
1: No, but Lisa nailed it. If young kids are driving Subarus, and I think they actually make like a sporty... There's one of their cars is like a really sporty, cool.
2: Yeah, they have a few. I mean, like, isn't the WRX Subaru? Subaru? Can't say it. WRX.
1: Yeah.
2: WRX.
5: But even if you're in whatever, an Outback or something, you might drive fast because you're younger.
1: One, you're just bad at driving.
0: All right. You're on your way to some urgent lesbian sex.
1: Oh, yeah, you know, that too.
2: Or you run into your garage twice. You know?
1: Oh, yes.
2: Yeah. Stuff like that.
1: Yes.
0: Yep. All your softball gear is blocking your view.
1: Mm. I know. Tough to see. It's tough to see.
0: Yeah, Outback seems to be their main.
2: Yeah, they're popular.
5: That's the most popular Forrester. One, probably.
1: Yeah, like, do they have the, or what was the?
16: WRX, is that what the?
0: What?
2: Where'd it's like a smaller sports car.
1: Yeah, they're not, I don't know why they're not showing up.
0: I don't either.
1: Their website.
0: Just get out of here.
2: Damn website. Google WRX.
1: Yeah, well, one of my buddies was, like, looking at cars, it was one of the things.
2: You heard
1: like,
2: me?
1: You know, these are pretty good.
0: That was an outside thought. Just Google WRX.
1: Just Google it.
0: Just Google it there.
1: Yeah.
0: There you go.
2: That's the one, right?
0: It just looks like a Toyota with a spoiler.
1: Yep. Mm-hmm. And that's when it gets you.
2: They can go fast. So
1: yeah.
2: If you see people in them, they like to push them. I was like, look at you. Get you a real lesbian mobile like a Forester. Mm-hmm.
0: There's a lesbian review in one.
1: Right yeah, there. That is.
0: Yep. I like to eat ladies out in this behind me.
1: That's a wild review. That's wild.
2: I'll watch them. Shooting hoops and
1: doing
2: whatever Dave's talking about.
0: It's fun times. Fun times. Mm-hmm. But watch out for those drivers. We'll take a break. When we come back, what dark-sided thing happened to an American tourist in Italy? How long was a jet skier missing before rescuers discovered him? And are swarms of jellyfish causing problems across the country? We'll get to that and much more. We'll return in a moment here on Dave and Chuck the Freak.
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0: This woman accused of assault in Fort Myers after she stole a car and demanded people's prescription meds. Give me your prescription medication!
1: Hold on, get a hold. Just give me a minute.
5: It's going to take a while.
1: Chuck's on quite a few. I got a lot of stuff. Hold on. None of them are going to make you feel good. This is a water pill. It's going to make you pee quite a bit. You're going to hate that.
5: Be so disappointed in your stash.
1: Oh, my God. Oh, God. She would be like, I don't know why I feel like a little dizzy when I try to stand up. Yeah, that's the lisinopril. It's going to do that. You only want to take that once a day. You know, this one's for cholesterol. Take that when you go to sleep at night. Okay?
0: What's going to get me high?
1: The metformin, I'd start with one meal just twice a day, and then you're going to ramp it up to two. But if you go too fast, the diarrhea is a terrible thing. It really is.
0: You messed with the wrong guy.
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3: A judge in Japan ruled that an affair cannot be considered adultery if it involves the exchange of money. The judge ended up getting this case because of a law that lets the spouse go after the mistress.
4: So in Japan, the woman might have to pay.
3: Yes, the woman
4: someone.
3: Can be involved in the lawsuit.
5: What do you call the guy?
4: Like if a guy's a mistress?
3: The mister?
4: Yeah. What's a male mistress?
5: Is there anything?
3: Paramour, an illicit lover, a person with whom someone is having a romantic or sexual relationship with. Is that what we're going with from now on the show? A male mistress
4: only
3: is a paramour.
4: In some kind of English accent.
6: Whose butt plug is this? Is this your paramour's? You dirty trollop!
7: You're a common street tramp banging your paramour
3: like
7: all the time.
3: I like this old school British soap opera we've come up with.
6: You salacious whore.
7: Yeah. Are your bits so insatiable that you must have a paramour?
6: Or several?
7: Oh, you salacious whore!
8: Salacious whore is a great one.
4: Yeah.
5: It kind of classes up whore.
3: It really does.
7: Salacious whore. I love to say it.
2: It's Dave and Chuck the Freak.

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2: This sick bird has been caught with his pants down, shoving a gas pump up his while pleasuring himself. Oh my God.
3: Oh my God. Why are you laughing,
4: Lisa?
3: Where was
4: this? Where was this?
3: Italy.
4: Come on,
3: Accessory Auto. Bicicletta e automobile.
4: I'd be so upset if I'm a tourist there. I make it to Italy and that's, I see
3: hey,
4: this
3: buongiorno.
4: Guy.
3: Yeah, Italy was great for me and Bart. Except for this one part, we drove by this gas station. You wouldn't believe what we saw.
2: Oh, my God. This guy was going to town on himself in the front and the back.
5: Oh, my God. He's giving it a little bit of the business in the back.
6: You can't get fecal matter in your gas tank, right?
4: You're like, that's your problem right there. You got
3: that's your problem right there.
5: Oh, I can't do that. I have sex with gas pumps.
7: That's your problem right there.
3: Somehow you had some crap end up in there.
5: Yeah, makes sense.
3: Happens more than you think.
1: It's Dave and Chuck the Freak.
8: 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Driven by Town Fair Tire. Warning. Dave and Chuck the Freak are going dark-sided.
9: Everything's ungodly! Dark-sided!
2: I mean, obviously, it is a shame this young American tourist is no longer with us.
6: Oh.
2: However, if you're hiking up the side of an active volcano as it's erupting.
3: What?
2: That may not be the best decision.
4: No, it's not a good decision.
6: Oh, my.
4: No.
2: However, that's not what killed him.
5: Oh, okay.
2: That's the twist. Here's what did.
10: A 30-year-old American tourist has died after being struck by lightning while hiking on an erupting volcano.
5: I mean, it does
10: The male
5: happen.
10: Victim, who has not been named by authorities, was on Mount Etna in Sicily when a thunderstorm broke out on Sunday, Italian media reported. The victim was found by firefighters and emergency services in a state of cardiac arrest in a restricted area near the summit. He was flown by helicopter to Cannizzaro Hospital in Catania, but was declared dead on arrival.
11: That's it.
10: Mount Etna is Europe's most active volcano. It has been erupting since August 7th, causing hundreds of flight cancellations at Catania Airport.
5: That thing's awesome.
10: Nearly 1.5 million people visit Mount Etna each year. But authorities warn that when it is erupting, the combination of volcanic activity and sudden weather changes higher up the mountain can make the conditions hazardous.
2: So you're not allowed to hike up the side of an active volcano.
5: I don't know what the rules are on that.
2: Well, they just said he was in a restricted area, so obviously not.
5: Yeah, so he wasn't doing what he should have done.
2: But weirdly enough, that's not what killed him. It was just a freak lightning
4: chances
2: strike.
4: To take.
5: The thing is, though, like, think about it. You're on the side of, like, a volcano, which you saw the way that one looks. It just looks like crumbled rock just everywhere. And you might be the tallest thing around, and you're just walking. If you're the tallest thing around,
6: maybe you have some metal on you or something.
4: Yeah,
5: anything.
4: I'm sure he did.
6: Your backpack or
12: carabiners.
5: That's it.
6: Gone.
2: Kaboom.
5: There's another one that's gone. This is a symphony of destruction taking a dark-sided turn too.
6: Oh man.
5: This is just the passenger. A passenger in a vehicle that crashed into a bank in Clewiston, Florida, has died. The driver mistakenly hit the accelerator instead of the brake while leaving an oil change facility.
6: Oh, no.
5: The vehicle slammed into a bank. The female passenger suffered blunt force trauma and has since passed.
6: Oh, man. Well, if maybe you're older and you didn't have your seatbelt on or something.
5: Didn't have time to put it on before
6: it all
5: went to hell.
6: What?
5: Didn't have time.
7: Well,
3: like he just was pedal to the metal, right?
5: Yeah.
3: And she's like,
5: I'm just
3: on.
5: Settling in. You know, sometimes you wait to get out on that road and then you pull it.
3: Listen, if it's anything like my dad, he's the most impatient man on the planet. Mm. Right? He's gone before anyone, people are even in the car.
5: That's it.
4: Doesn't even care if you're in the car or not.
3: No.
5: And I do, I'm at an oil change place. I mean, you're dying to get out of there.
3: Oh, he has left my mom in a parking lot. Mm. No joke.
5: Yeah. Yeah.
4: He didn't know she, he didn't.
3: He thought she got in.
5: Mm-hmm. Oh, it's got to be tough when you can't really hear too well. You're right. Like, you just assume some stuff. You can't assume though, but.
3: They have closed the investigation. No criminal charges will be filed here.
5: I wonder how far away this bank was from the oil change place. Like how many feet did the guy drive at full speed, you know?
3: Before slamming into?
5: Yeah.
3: Hmm. There's two of them. Wow, those two banks are really close together. So, I mean, Why do you need two banks so close?
7: You need time to strip on the old belt.
4: Nope.
5: No, I mean, you're just not thinking that you're in a life or death.
3: No, you're not.
7: We're just flying with the gas pedal down.
5: Yeah. Full speed is going to be rough.
3: I don't know.
5: I don't either.
3: Where are the old? There's a splash and dash. What the hell is a splash and dash?
7: Maybe that's a car wash.
3: Oh, yeah, car wash. A splash and dash.
7: No more car washes.
3: Somewhere around there. Advanced auto parts, maybe there. Who knows?
5: Who knows?
3: Nonetheless, dead.
5: Dead.
3: Yikes. Do that seatbelt up before your old driver flies across the road with you.
5: See, a lot of times I blame the passenger.
3: Why do you?
5: Because I feel like a lot of the times the passenger is in a better state.
4: And they should be driving?
5: And they should be the ones that are driving, but they're like, don't want to take the keys away either from the person that's in their life, you know?
4: And they want to drive.
5: Yeah. And then the...
3: Or it's like my mom and never had a license.
5: Yeah. Well, that, there's nothing she could do.
3: This is a jet skier. Went out for a fun day on the water. Totally got separated from his group. Had to be rescued hours later.
5: Dave Hunter.
3: 2.5 miles off the coast.
5: Oh my God. Wow. You got a little far away from land.
3: And just riding those waves.
5: Oh
3: right?
5: My God.
3: Yeah. Tunes blaring.
5: I would never go out to where I can't.
3: Oh, I just go.
5: Oh, I'd never go out to where I can't see the land.
3: That's the best part.
5: Oh, no. That's where you die out there.
3: KTLA has the story. I need to come back and look.
11: You clear? A harrowing night for one Long Beach couple. Friends tell us they took out jet skis for what was supposed to be a quick lap around the bay Sunday night. But the pair apparently hit a wave and were knocked overboard. The woman was able to get back onto her jet ski and call for help. But her partner, identified as 53-year-old Paul Anthony Carbolito, drifted off without any kind of flotation. His friends on shore, Derek Brown and Jonathan Riley, found themselves in a panic.
12: We all got really worried, especially when they said we found both jet skis, but we still can't find him.
11: The woman was spotted hours later standing on the rocks by the breakwall in Long Beach. Her boyfriend, Paul, ended up treading water all night long before a U.S. Coast Guard helicopter spotted him 2.5 miles off the coast of Seal Beach.
13: I can't imagine having to be in that cold water for about 13 hours, just freezing and not knowing where you're at because it's dark out there. There's no lights. There's no one there.
11: Paul was treated for hypothermia and airlifted to a local hospital, where friends say he's a bit traumatized, but luckily in stable condition. Riley says his friend's ability to physically and mentally survive the rough, sometimes unforgiving ocean water is a miracle in and of itself.
14: I'm pretty sure you have a period of maybe 24 hours before you succumb to the Mother Nature.
3: Well, you don't want to succumb to it.
5: I hate it.
14: How he survived, and I don't know how I would have survived that.
5: He had some padding.
3: I think that helped him
5: to keep you insulated a bit.
3: His heft helped
5: him. Yeah, I think so. A little bit.
4: Dave, I hope you never have to be rescued from your jet ski incident.
5: Me too.
4: That would be embarrassing.
5: A little upset that someone got back to their jet ski and then didn't just come swing by and grab me.
15: But that sounded like they both lost their jet skis, yeah, but she made it to shore.
4: She got back on.
5: Oh, I thought she said, they said she got back on her jet ski.
7: She got on and he couldn't.
4: Yeah, why couldn't she circle back and get him?
7: She just drove to the rocks, the break wall. That's where they found her.
5: Yeah.
6: Huh. A little upset.
15: So he couldn't get back on that jet ski when he fell
5: off. So she said, sorry, I can't.
7: Then go for help.
4: Stay with him.
5: Yeah, I mean, just hold on and we'll try and get this thing going slow.
4: You need to be able to get back on the jet ski if you fall off. That's, or you can't ride. You can't be on there.
5: Right. Yeah. My big fear is like hitting a wave in a weird way where you're thrown off of it. Mm-hmm. And then the jet ski just being far enough away from you and you're in a current where you can't.
4: Yeah. The current.
5: You can't catch the jet ski. Yeah. You know, that was my big like ocean fear with jet skis. Yeah. The ocean's different
4: than a lake.
6: But. Those thighs look like they could sink a jet ski though.
5: Oh man, you're deep. You're taking on water a bit.
15: You're definitely deep. When we come back in just a moment here on Dave and Chuck the Freak, speaking of water, what's keeping a lot of people out of the water these days? We'll tell you about that in just a little bit. It sucks to be old and more still to come.
16: Previously on Dave and Chuck the Freak.
15: So what is the awkward moment you have to apologize for? Kelly.
17: I do this quite often. I live in a place where there's a concert venue and you meet rock stars all the time. And every time I meet a rock star, my first reaction to say to them is, I want to lick your butt.
18: Oh my Lord Almighty, Kelly.
17: Whoa. Yeah.
18: That's the first thing you say to any rock stars you meet?
17: Yeah.
4: You say that to them?
5: But would you do it?
17: Oh, yeah, absolutely. It's the greatest form of flattery you can say.
4: So you're not in a relationship. No. You're single.
17: Oh, no, I'm happily married.
5: Oh, yeah, my God. No, yeah, no.
4: Does your husband know you say that?
5: Oh, he knows.
18: Do you lick his backside?
5: Oh, no.
18: You won't lick his, but you offer up any goddamn two-bit rock star comes right. to town to lick their beehole. Yeah, how offensive
17: will,
18: is that?
17: She will. I'm a whore, Dave.
18: She is. You're a million whores, Kelly.
4: A million whores.
5: Wow.
16: It's Dave and Chuck the Freak.
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2: I did have an old lady with just a couple of teeth call me a tall drink of water than that.
3: Oh, wow. Oh,
4: well, ego boost at the dollar store.
5: This lady. Yeah. She looked like she could have been Gollum's aunt.
3: Oh, wow.
2: You might know my nephew, Gollum.
3: He has a ring. He loves it.
5: Her hair was that stringy.
2: I eat fish like my nephew.
5: Yeah. Oh, my God. That is a bad image.
3: Yeah. Got to next time try and get a sly picture of her.
4: You know, just think, you know.
3: Oh, like, oh, I saw you taking pictures of me. I understand.
5: Later. Yeah. Oh, God, no. Oh. Rack away. Rack away.
3: Yeah.
5: Stop it.
4: In a boob shot.
5: No. Hey, calm down.
2: You want to take a look at my badge?
5: No, my God. Not in the Dollar Tree.
2: There it is.
5: Stop it.
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6: Here with you on Dave and Chuck the Freak. Well, there was flesh-eating disease and sharks and all sorts of things. Now, another thing to worry about in the water, swarms of jellyfish.
2: Great.
6: They've been spotted at a lot of East Coast beaches. Here's the latest on that from NBC.
7: For some beachgoers, these dog days of summer include sun, sand, and a sudden sting.
8: Ah, son of a jellyfish, I'm out of here.
7: Giant swarms of jellyfish spotted in the water at beaches in Maryland and Delaware. Hundreds appearing to float on the surface in Ocean City and about an hour north in Rehoboth Beach, too. Lifeguards say this season is especially bad.
9: It was almost a 100% guarantee that you would get stung if you got in the water. The quality of sting has risen as well. We've seen people with stings that last for the whole day as opposed to 30 minutes.
7: And while these ocean invaders have been the subject of satire...
10: You're going to have to pee on it.
11: What?
7: It brought Jenna Dobrinsky's summer swim to a complete stop.
12: I was paddling out a little bit, and then I tried to stand up, and then all of a sudden I've...

0: shore with his family in Ocean City.
1: The tough part is my kid wants to be in the water the whole time, and you know, children, their skin is so much more sensitive. So you know, that's the real issue is protecting our kids from these stings. I don't know the answer to it, but this year was definitely tough.
2: George Solis joins us. And George, there's a lot of wives' tales out there about what you should do when you actually get stung. So what do the experts really say?
3: Yeah, that's right, Tom. Some of them bordering on absolute just comical nature. But the reality is the tried and true methods include things like using vinegar, hot water. One lifeguard telling us they even use shaving cream to help try to get some of those barbs that are still stuck in the skin. The best thing to do, of course, is to check with a lifeguard, check the jellyfish index, and they'll tell you whether or not the waters are even safe to go into at that point. But
4: we got to check so many
5: the
4: indexes.
5: The jellyfish index, yeah. The shark
6: so
5: index, bacteria index.
4: Yeah, the UV index.
6: It's risky out there.
7: I'm always bringing shaving cream to the beach.
6: Yeah, you got to have that now.
4: Yeah, you are.
5: So the piss is a wives' tale, right?
4: Yeah, I think so, yep. Yep. I mean, I don't know, unless there is some kind of like ammonia thing. That's what it was always.
5: Vinegar.
4: That you could put ammonia on something. That'd be the only... There's something ammonia does for something. I don't know if it's jellyfish.
6: Something for something. We don't know.
8: Pee on someone for something.
4: For something.
8: But you're not sure.
4: No. I pee on people all the
8: just
4: time
8: in
4: whenever
8: case.
4: They get hurt.
8: Just in case.
4: Know?
8: A couple in Arizona. Man, they came up with a weird crime. They'd go to the library, steal books, and then sell them to a bookstore.
4: I found this incredibly old book.
8: How much could you really make doing that, though?
4: 30, 40 cents a pop.
8: Quick story here from CBS 5.
9: An East Valley couple is under arrest tonight, accused of checking out books from the Mesa Public Library and then selling them for quick cash. The pair reportedly stole more than $6,200 worth of books. Mesa police were called staff members from Half Priced Books back in May, saying two people identified as Ian and Athena Bartlett were trying to sell books that had library labels and barcodes on them. We're told they left without their books when they were told they wouldn't be accepted. Library staff were contacted. They say the Bartletts had $6,200 in outstanding fines.
4: Well,
9: so the two were arrested after they showed up to the Red Mountain branch yesterday, just days after police say they stole books from the library without checking them out. When they were interviewed by police, the pair admitted to being homeless, and they visited the libraries, they said, to check out books and resell them for money.
8: You don't see a ton of homeless couples, like homeless married couples, same last name.
4: I mean, I don't know. Anything's possible out there. She's well fed for homeless.
7: I feel like they should have called right away. These two don't look like they're big bookworms.
6: Like they're reading anything?
8: Yeah. Just here for the reading.
7: Are you?
8: Yeah.
7: Read this for me real quick.
4: I can't believe they're actually checking
6: they
4: the
6: didn't
4: books out.
6: They just took them. They didn't check them out.
4: Okay.
6: Right?
8: No, because they had $6,200 in overdue fees.
4: So they were checking them out.
6: So
4: like,
6: I thought they said they were just walking out with them. But
4: no, officially getting the books and then selling them.
7: You got to remove the label. I mean, they're covered.
8: They didn't remove the label or the barcodes.
7: They're covered in stickers and stamps.
4: Every once in a while, I would be at my parents' house and I'd grab a book. They had like a little weird couple shelves that looked like a library. I'd grab a book and be like, "What is this?" And then I'd see, "Ooh, that looks like it was used to belong to somebody."
8: Yeah, one account that he had over $1,500 worth of books that were never returned. The second account had 66 books outstanding. She had 423 books.
4: Oh, my God.
7: Within a week.
8: And their accounts were $6,500 in overdue fees owed to them.
7: She checked out 423 books in a week.
8: I mean, the library should sit there and be like, all right.
6: But who's,
8: it's crazy. I
4: mean, so they are not paying attention.
8: No, they must not at all. Not.
6: Beep, this beep, person beep. Really reads fast.
4: Yeah.
6: They got a lot to read.
8: I don't even know how they do it in libraries these days. Like, do you self-check out to someone? Is there a librarian?
7: I have to go to the counter and they scan them.
8: Yeah.
7: Because we rent books from the library.
8: But I couldn't bring up 400 books and you'd be like, beep, beep, beep, beep, beep.
6: I don't know.
4: You're librarying it up, huh? Damn.
7: Yeah.
6: It's a way to save money.
8: It is.
7: Well, it's a way to allow them to pick out something new.
4: Oh, yeah, yeah.
7: You know?
4: I get that.
7: Yeah, like we go in, they...
4: Yeah.
7: Get to look at a book.

0: never read it.
1: Right. Yeah. And then you take it back.
0: That's right.
1: Yep. Or just you forget you.
2: It's got a cool picture on the front.
1: Yeah. And finally here, this is an aquatic dog helping anxious students learn how to surf.
2: What?
3: This is one. Astro is a second-generation surf instructor on South Padre Island, Texas. And since he was a puppy, he's been helping people fall in love with the ocean, along with his person, the owner of the South Padre Surf Company, Gene Gore.
4: Oh, he helps me every day because he just brings joy. A lot of people that come for surfing, it's their first time, first time in the ocean, they're afraid, afraid of whatever, sharks or rip currents. And when they see him out there having a good time, I think it helps people just chill out and enjoy it a lot more.
3: In fact, Astro loves the water so much and is such a strong swimmer that Gene, for about a year now, has been training him for a new job.
4: He swims for hours every day. So I just thought it would be natural for him to learn how to rescue people.
3: Gene himself is a lifeguard, and while he says Astro has yet to attempt a rescue, he now understands the mission and is ready for it. Maybe the next viral video won't be a dog on a surfboard, but a dog rescuing the dog who fell off it.
5: Honestly, though, that dog, for a dog to like rank his best lives.
6: Oh, yeah.
5: He's got to be like, oh, no, I'm having one of the best lives.
0: Of course.
5: Like, I am just, there's an ocean.
1: He gets to swim for hours a day.
5: My job, swim out to people.
6: Yeah, he has a job, which he loves.
1: Yes. Yep. He's got a purpose.
6: Yep.
5: I surf all day.
1: I teach people to surf.
5: It's nuts.
1: You wouldn't believe my life.
0: Pretty damn good. And now he's going to be a rescue dog.
5: Yep.
0: Amazing. We'll take a break. When we come back, it sucks to be old. What did a well-meaning senior citizen bring into a police station? We'll explain after this.
7: Previously on Dave and Chuck the Freak.
0: A terrifying ordeal for students robbed at gunpoint at their apartment building. Here's the story.
8: Students were wrapping up a presidential debate watch party. Ooh. Then there was a knock at the door.
9: And two guys walked up, asked if they could charge their phone, and pulled out a gun.
0: But I'm imagining a group of nerds gathering together to watch the debate.
6: What an easy target.
5: Could you think of a worse party to go to?
0: If someone was we're going to have a debate party, I would have just like hung the phone up on you. You know what I mean?
10: Welcome, everybody.
11: Everybody stand.
10: This party's rocking.
11: Man, we are going to just pound it.
6: You know, they had like finger food from like Trader Joe's.
5: All American themed.
0: God, yeah.
5: Star Spangled Banner cake.
7: It's Dave and Chuck the Freak.

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3: A married guy with a history of accidental insertion.
4: Oh, no.
3: Has been found with something stuck up his bum. The odd situation happened in Nepal. The 43-year-old guy claimed to have put it there by accident. The blockage stopped him from going to the toilet, but he was able to pass gas. Doctors tried milking him, basically squeezing it out of it to deliver the item, but as the item was...
5: I'm trying to imagine the staff.
6: Milking a man?
4: Push, push, push. Yeah.
7: Oh, my God. Oh, it hurts so bad.
5: So odd.
7: Milk me.
5: Again, an odd day at work for the whoever had
6: don't
5: to milk.
6: Don't say that.
7: Milk me.
6: Okay. All right. Don't. That is so gross.
7: Milk me.
6: So disturbing to you.
7: Milk me, Dave.
6: No,
7: milk
6: no. Give me my name. Don't use my name.
7: Dr. Dave, come and milk me.
6: No.
4: Oh, I'm able to pass a gas.
6: He was able to pass.
3: That's what he said. Yeah. The milking, though, was unsuccessful.
4: Because that has never worked ever on anyone.
2: It's Dave and Chuck the Freak.

0: Town Fair Tire.
1: Old.
2: Even though you mean well, it is not a good idea to bring a hand grenade into a police station.
3: I have a hand grenade with me.
2: In Lakeland, Florida.
4: What do I do with this?
2: A police station had to be closed.
3: Yeah.
2: After someone brought in a live hand grenade from the Korean War era.
3: Oh, wow. Yeah.
4: Yep.
2: The Tampa Bomb Squad had to be called in to defuse and dispose of the device. At 3 o'clock in the afternoon the other day, the man walked in with a box after cleaning up the basement. That's when the hilarity ensued. He even held it up at one point, saying, "I believe this is a bomb."
5: Oh, my.
2: For future reference, police advise you just to call them when you see a suspicious device and let them come to you.
5: Yeah.
4: Like, my grandpa was so badly wounded that he didn't bring a lot of stuff back or, like, have a lot of things. But other people that were in our family that came back from World War II, they got so much crap. They got so much stuff that it's like, who knows if there's just grenades.
2: There's grenades all around us.
4: There's grenades all around us.
5: Just don't take it to the police station.
4: No. I don't know what you do.
2: Just call the cops, baby.
4: I guess. I mean, if you called the cops and you were like, "I've got grenades in my basement." I mean, a lot of stuff's getting shut down.
2: Well, sure. Right.
5: Yeah.
4: Not the whole police station, though.
5: No.
2: And you won't blow up on your way to the police station.
4: No, you won't.
2: Bouncing around.
4: What's
2: the back?
4: What's the big deal? It's just a grenade. God, relax.
2: That's probably what he did.
4: So you know he didn't give a crap.
2: No, not at all.
4: He didn't care.
2: And that's going to do it for us here on this Wednesday. Stay safe, and we'll talk to you next time on Dave and Chuck the Freak.
6: I think everyone should say penis so we can take away the negative power of the word. Yeah? So everybody?
7: Penis.
8: Penis.
7: Penis.
9: Penis.
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14: Penis.
15: Penis.
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18: Penis.
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15: Penis.
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1: Just when I've reached a point in my life where I'm not poop shy anymore, like, I've got to go, I'll go. And then...
2: Now the cameras are there.
1: There's cameras everywhere.
3: It makes you look everywhere.
1: It does.
3: I had to stop. Too. Scott had to use the bathroom. This was above the toilet.
2: What the hell?
3: Do you see that?
1: It's like someone drilled a hole up there.
3: Yeah.
4: Oh, no.
3: So I just stood over him. Like, you're not getting his.
2: Yeah.
1: You physically shielded it.
3: Yes.
1: Yeah.
2: How high up was it?
1: Like, you couldn't have reached it.
3: No.
1: Could I have reached it?
3: Yeah, if you jumped, you could have put your finger in it.
2: Okay. Oh, wow. That'd be weird, and then feel a man's mouth on you.
1: Oh, my God, Chuck.
3: I didn't even think of a person's legs. I didn't even think of that.
1: No!
2: Oh, my God. You put your finger, and there's something wet.
1: I've been sucked!
2: Oh, no.
1: It's horrible.
2: Oh, my goodness gracious.
1: Dear Lord.
2: Then that's on video.
1: Me screaming. Oh. I've been sucked! Call the police!
5: Boston's home for Dave and Chuck the Freak. Mornings at 10.

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0: changed your life. Odds are you're going to name a teacher who believed in you, gave you the tools for a lifetime of learning, and helped you see your true potential. This month, let's say thanks to these hallway heroes, the ones who show up early, stay late, and help change lives every day.
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to sleep. 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As time ticks by, still I try.